0: behind the scenes of Mobland. The award-winning actress plays Maeve Harrigan in the Paramount crime series, while Pierce Brosnan plays her husband. The pair say in their downtime, there's nothing to see here.
1: Really quiet, really boring.
2: Mm-hmm. Watch your fellow actors
1: Watch
2: do their job.
1: Watch our fellow actors go, oh, that
2: mm-hmm.
1: was good.
2: That's amazing.
1: And then we get up and then we, boom, we're in it.
0: The countdown's on until the Emmys, which take place in LA tonight. All eyes are on the stars of The Pitt, who are expected to sweep the board again. However, actress Catherine Lanassa says she feels more pressure this year than last when she won.
3: Last year, I thought there was no way that I would win. There was definitely a feeling of like a dog bringing home a bone. So I think I feel some responsibility to succeed in that way. But I'm trying to like just let myself have fun because it's such a beautiful and rare moment.
0: The medical drama series has a total of 25 nominations. Moving along, Kelly Osbourne shared a series of photos of her with Amy Winehouse on what would have been the late singer's 43rd birthday. Posting on Instagram, she says when she thinks of Amy, she thinks of her wicked sense of humour and extraordinary heart. Saturday Night Live UK returned for a second series, poking fun at Britain's Prince Harry and Meghan's return to the UK. Jokes were made about her lifestyle brand as the Duke of Sussex, played by comedian Jack Shepp, said he didn't want to be a regular guy. And the I'm a Celebrity spin-off show The Wild Frontier has reportedly been plunged into chaos after Venezuela Fury and her husband Noah Price quit just days into filming. The Ant and Dec hosted show is currently being filmed in British Columbia in Canada. For more of the hottest trending stories, add spin to your social feeds.
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5: 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You have from now until this Friday, 3 p.m. to enter. Barry Dunn could call you then. If he does, you got to answer the phone within five rings of the phone. Tell him that prize amount. $250,000, all yours. Simple as that. Good luck.

so good. Khaki Kid and Kojak, Rude on Spin, your number one hit music station. Now, a couple of weeks back, these guys headlined Dublin's Guinness Storehouse. We tried to get tickets, couldn't find them anywhere. Honestly, gutted. 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

0: night with joy if you won yourself a quarter of a million euro this Friday on Spin's cash machine. No word of a lie, it has to go. Fully Charged will give you all those details from 7 a.m. as we keep it going with Moving to the Sun from Hugo, playing in seconds.
1: One massive spin hit is good.
2: Yeah! But why stop there?
1: We're lining up 10 spin hits in a row. I need some company. When you're driving home, we'll keep the hits rolling.
2: Yeah.

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Well, that is what's happening here, sounding very like a musical at the same time. Ray, alongside her two sisters, Amma and Absolutely. Brand new to Spin, it's Joy.

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1: Walking alone in the city, hearing the sound of the rain. 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

0: 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Wink, wink on Spin at your number one hit music station. Matthew Matthews moving aside. As always, not leaving you empty-handed. The hits continue with Culture on the way, Ella Langley as well, and Calvin and Jazzy Satisfy. It's coming up next here on Spin. I'll chat to you later.
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11: First up, a revival of the musical Sunday in the Park with George has officially been cancelled after both Ariana Grande and Jonathan Bailey have pulled out. The Wicked stars were due to lead the production on the West End next year. Moving along, despite rumoured drama between the cast, Helen Mirren has revealed things are actually quite dull behind the scenes of Mobland. The award-winning actress plays Maeve Harrigan in the Paramount crime series, while Pierce Brosnan plays her husband. The pair say in their downtime, there's nothing to see here.
12: Really quiet, really boring.
13: Mm-hmm. Watch your fellow actors
12: Watch
13: do
12: our
13: their
12: fellow
13: job.
12: Actors go, oh, that was good.
13: That's amazing.
12: And then we get up and then we, boom, we're in it.
11: The countdown's on until the Emmys, which take place in LA tonight. All eyes are on the stars of The Pit, who are expected to sweep the board again. However, actress Catherine Lanassa says she feels more pressure this year than last when she won.
14: Last year, I thought there was no way that I would win. There was definitely a feeling of like a dog bringing home a bone. So I think I feel some responsibility to succeed in that way. But I'm trying to like just let myself have fun because it's such a beautiful and rare moment.
11: The medical drama series has a total of 25 nominations. Moving along, Kelly Osbourne shared a series of photos of her with Amy Winehouse on what would have been the late singer's 43rd birthday. Posting on Instagram, she says when she thinks of Amy, she thinks of her wicked sense of humour and extraordinary heart. Saturday Night Live UK returned for a second series, poking fun at Britain's Prince Harry and Meghan's return to the UK. Jokes were made about her lifestyle brand as the Duke of Sussex, played by comedian Jack Shepp, said he didn't want to be a regular guy. And the I'm a Celebrity spin-off show The Wild Frontier has reportedly been plunged into chaos after Venezuela Fury and her husband Noah Price quit just days into filming. The Ant and Dec hosted show is currently being filmed in British Columbia in Canada. For more of the hottest trending stories, add Spin to your social feeds.
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2: First up, a revival of the musical Sunday in the Park with George has officially been cancelled after both Ariana Grande and Jonathan Bailey have pulled out. The Wicked stars were due to lead the production on the West End next year. Moving along, despite rumoured drama between the cast, Helen Mirren has revealed things are actually quite dull behind the scenes of Mobland. The award-winning actress plays Maeve Harrigan in the Paramount crime series, while Pierce Brosnan plays her husband. The pair say in their downtime, there's nothing to see here.
3: Really quiet, really boring.
4: Mm-hmm. Watch your fellow actors
3: Watch
4: do
3: our
4: their
3: fellow
4: job.
3: Actors go, oh, that was good.
4: That's amazing.
3: And then we get up and then we, boom, we're in it.
2: The countdown's on until the Emmys, which take place in LA tonight. All eyes are on the stars of The Pitt, who are expected to sweep the board again. However, actress Catherine Lanassa says she feels more pressure this year than last when she won.
5: Last year, I thought there was no way that I would win. There was definitely a feeling of like a dog bringing home a bone. So I think I feel some responsibility to succeed in that way. But I'm trying to like just let myself have fun because it's such a beautiful and rare moment.
2: The medical drama series has a total of 25 nominations. Moving along, Kelly Osbourne shared a series of photos of her with Amy Winehouse on what would have been the late singer's 43rd birthday. Posting on Instagram, she says when she thinks of Amy, she thinks of her wicked sense of humour and extraordinary heart. Saturday Night Live UK returned for a second series, poking fun at Britain's Prince Harry and Meghan's return to the UK. Jokes were made about her lifestyle brand as the Duke of Sussex, played by comedian Jack Shepp, said he didn't want to be a regular guy. And the I'm a Celebrity spin-off show The Wild Frontier has reportedly been plunged into chaos after Venezuela Fury and her husband Noah Price quit just days into filming. The Ant and Dec hosted show is currently being filmed in British Columbia in Canada. For more of the hottest trending stories, add spin to your social feeds.

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2: First up, a revival of the musical Sunday in the Park with George has officially been cancelled after both Ariana Grande and Jonathan Bailey have pulled out. The Wicked stars were due to lead the production on the West End next year. Moving along, despite rumoured drama between the cast, Helen Mirren has revealed things are actually quite dull behind the scenes of Mobland. The award-winning actress plays Maeve Harrigan in the Paramount crime series, while Pierce Brosnan plays her husband. The pair say in their downtime, there's nothing to see here.
3: Really quiet, really boring.
4: Mm-hmm. Watch our fellow actors go,
3: oh, that was good.
4: That's amazing.
3: And then we get up and then we're in it.
2: The countdown's on until the Emmys, which take place in LA tonight. All eyes are on the stars of The Pitt, who are expected to sweep the board again. However, actress Catherine Lanassa says she feels more pressure this year than last when she won.
5: Last year, I thought there was no way that I would win. There was definitely a feeling of like a dog bringing home a bone. So I think I feel some responsibility to succeed in that way. But I'm trying to like just let myself have fun because it's such a beautiful and rare moment.
2: The medical drama series has a total of 25 nominations. Moving along, Kelly Osbourne shared a series of photos of her with Amy Winehouse on what would have been the late singer's 43rd birthday. Posting on Instagram, she says when she thinks of Amy, she thinks of her wicked sense of humour and extraordinary heart. Saturday Night Live UK returned for a second series, poking fun at Britain's Prince Harry and Meghan's return to the UK. Jokes were made about her lifestyle brand as the Duke of Sussex, played by comedian Jack Shepp, said he didn't want to be a regular guy. And the I'm a Celebrity spin-off show The Wild Frontier has reportedly been plunged into chaos after Venezuela Fury and her husband Noah Price quit just days into filming. The Ant & Dec hosted show is currently being filmed in British Columbia in Canada. For more of the hottest trending stories, add Spin to your social feeds.

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4: First up, a revival of the musical Sunday in the Park with George has officially been cancelled after both Ariana Grande and Jonathan Bailey have pulled out. The Wicked stars were due to leave the production on the West End next year. Moving along, despite rumoured drama between the cast, Helen Mirren has revealed things are actually quite dull behind the scenes of Mobland. The award-winning actress plays Maeve Harrigan in the Paramount crime series, while Pierce Brosnan plays her husband. The pair say in their downtime, there's nothing to see here.
5: Really quiet, really boring.
6: Mm-hmm. Watch your fellow actors
5: Watch
6: do their job.
5: Watch our fellow actors go, oh, that was good.
6: That's amazing.
5: And then we get up and then we, boom, we're in it.
4: The countdown's on until the Emmys, which take place in LA tonight. All eyes are on the stars of The Pitt, who are expected to sweep the board again. However, actress Catherine Lanassa says she feels more pressure this year than last, when she won.
7: Last year, I thought there was no way that I would win. There was definitely a feeling of like a dog bringing home a bone. So I think I feel some responsibility to succeed in that way. But I'm trying to like just let myself have fun because it's such a beautiful and rare moment.
4: The medical drama series has a total of 25 nominations. Moving along, Kelly Osbourne shared a series of photos of her with Amy Winehouse on what would have been the late singer's 43rd birthday. Posting on Instagram, she says when she thinks of Amy, she thinks of her wicked sense of humour and extraordinary heart. Saturday Night Live UK returned for a second series, poking fun at Britain's Prince Harry and Meghan's return to the UK. Jokes were made about her lifestyle brand as the Duke of Sussex, played by comedian Jack Shepp, said he didn't want to be a regular guy. And the I'm a Celebrity spin-off show The Wild Frontier has reportedly been plunged into chaos after Venezuela Fury and her husband Noah Price quit just days into filming. The Ant and Dec hosted show is currently being filmed in British Columbia in Canada. For more of the hottest trending stories, add Spin to your social feeds.

0: past, my future. 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
10: Here's what you need to know.
11: I'm Ella, here's what's happening. There are more and more calls for Aaron Iveen to be taught in schools. It's 100 years since Ireland officially adopted the song as its anthem. And A&2 councillor Peter O'Donoghue says not enough people know it.
12: I became aware of my own inadequacies when I was in New Zealand. A Kiwi man asked me to sing the Irish National Anthem and I didn't actually know it. I suppose I became more aware then that many people in Ireland don't actually know the National Anthem.
11: Reading for pleasure can help boost mental health and brain power. That's according to researchers at Cambridge University. You say it can improve memory, attention and empathy while reducing the risk of dementia. Professor Barbara Sahakian has this message for people who are unsure where to start.
13: Just find anything that you've been interested in learning about or anything that you'll particularly like to hear about and read about it. Doesn't matter if it's fashion, it doesn't matter if it's football.
11: Rapper Macklemore claims he's been dropped from Ed Sheeran's tour for supporting Gaza. He said Free Palestine during a concert in New Jersey earlier this month, which caused huge backlash. In a post on social media, he claimed venues were threatening to pull out of Ed's tour if he wasn't kicked off it. Sports spokespersons from opposition parties will today call on the government to stop Ireland's Nation League games against Israel. Sinn Féin's Joanna Byrne will join other opposition members in sending a letter to the sports minister. Former England footballer Raheem Sterling is due in court in the UK, charged with dangerous driving. The 31-year-old is also accused of having nitrous oxide on him after reportedly crashing his Lamborghini on the M3 in Northamptonshire in May. And Widow's Bay has broken records with 14 awards at the Emmys. The show took home Best Comedy Series and 3 acting wins for Matthew Rhys, Stephen Root and Cate O'Flynn. Matthew also picked up an award for The Beast in Me, making him the first person to win 2 lead actor categories in the same year.
14: My parents, they just kicked me onto a stage from a very early age. Finally, to the great and good people of Wales, who were as much a nurture as anyone else. We are a small but mighty nation. This is incredible. Diolch yn fawr iawn. Thank you very much.
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11: In the League of Ireland Men's Premier Division, St. Pat's beat Dundalk 4-0. Sligo Rovers lost 3-1 at home to Galway United. Drogheda United beat Shelburne 2-1, while Waterford and Derry City drew 2-2. Leeds have moved up to third place in the Premier League. They beat Newcastle 4-1. Ronan O'Gara has ended speculation about his future by signing a 5-year extension at La Rochelle. The Munster legend's contract had been due to expire next summer. And Tipperary hurling boss Liam Cahill has made a number of changes to his backroom team for 2027. Former Tip captain Brian O'Mara, Sean John O'Mara and Paul O'Brien join as selectors, with Aidan Stakelum coming in as coaching support. Declan Laffin, TJ Ryan and Angelo Walsh have left their respective roles. 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

0: Morning, how are things?
1: Good.
0: What's
1: morning.
0: The crack? Poor Dave's not well at all, lads.
1: Ah, God bless him. Yeah, so much so that he had to do an Instagram story saying, do you ever feel real sick?
0: Do you ever feel real sick?
1: Yes, we have.
0: Before. Yeah.
1: No. I'm sure he is bad. And I hope you're okay, Dave. Feel better soon. I have been living in my house 4 years.
0: Yeah.
1: And the lady who lived in my house before me, I know, had like a bit of a reputation for like baking delicious treats.
0: Okay,
1: and
0: queen.
1: So the neighbor, when I moved in, was like, just so you know, like that's
0: expected
1: what's been happening here. So like whenever you can kind of get the wooden spoon out. And I was like, yeah, I'll get right on that. It's 4 years later. And the first time I've ever passed anything over to her was my mom made lemon drizzle when I was out at her house last week. And I was like, right, you can have some of this.
0: Yeah.
1: And she's since reported back to Dwayne and said, that was delicious. Fiona needs to learn how to make that.
0: Oh, sorry. I wouldn't have been up front. I'd have claimed that lemon drizzle as my own.
1: Yeah, I couldn't.
0: Well done for being so honest.
1: She'd be like, why have you never done it before? Do you know what I mean? But she often now has obviously, like, she's kind of like taken over the baking role, but not her baking. She goes to bingo on a Sunday and then this lady at bingo brings her treats and she passes them on to me.
0: Nice. Okay, so you're eating a total stranger's food. Did it ever make you nervous?
1: Who knows what could be in it? I didn't eat it this week because you never know what you're going to get. Some weeks it's carrot cake. Iconic, delicious, perfect.
0: Oh, I love carrot cake.
1: Some weeks it's a Bakewell. Incredible, love, adore. Some weeks it's coffee cake.
0: Not for me.
1: Like, love coffee, don't like the flavour of don't like coffee flavoured stuff. And so, like, I'm always expecting this little tin foil mound on a Monday and she passes it over to Dwayne and never says it's for him. She's always like, this is for Fiona now with a cup of tea.
0: That's so kind.
1: And I come down and I was like, well, what are we looking at this morning? And Dwayne was like, it's coffee.
0: Oh,
1: it's a real shame. Do you know what I mean? Grateful for the free treat.
0: Always.
1: But honestly,
0: just not the same.
1: It's just not the coffee.
0: I just think if you're going for dessert, really, I'm judging you if you're going for the coffee cake.
1: Yeah, you have coffee with it.
0: If there's a brownie on the menu, what are you doing going for the coffee cake? You know,
1: I might ask her, would she ever bring a brownie? Can she ever ask her friend who does bingo, can she ever consider bringing brownie?
0: Listen,
1: convoluted treats.
0: Stick around because today, as always, it is our favourite day of the week when it comes to our favourite game of the week, Top 10 Tuesday, 8:30 this morning. We kick off now though with Dermot Kennedy.

0: Olivia Rodrigo, you're listening to Spin. Good morning.
1: Good morning. How are you doing? Okay, you've probably been seeing a lot posts by Macklemore, posts by Pink in the last couple of days, and kind of maybe wondering what's going on. How did this start?
0: How did we get here?
1: Yes. We're going to try and explain that for you as best we can. So basically, Macklemore has been supporting Ed Sheeran's Loop tour in stadiums across America.
0: Yeah.
1: He's done two dates. And
0: he's only done two shows so far?
1: He's only done two shows.
0: Is it? Oh, God.
1: And
0: okay.
1: All this kind of drama started when he was supporting at the MetLife Stadium in New Jersey. And he, like, Macklemore, if you follow him or if you're aware of him at all, you know that he is very pro-Palestine.
0: Mm-hmm.
1: He's always shared pro-Palestinian stuff. He has his song Heinz Hall, which is kind of like
0: it's named after a little girl
1: who was killed in the genocide, Israel,
0: yeah.
1: And it's kind of referencing the Columbia University protesters who renamed a hall in Columbia after this girl who was killed by Israel. So he played this song and he just said Free Palestine, said kind of the things that he's always doubled down on, and in the background, like on the screens behind him, there was some footage of what's going on in Palestine at the moment.
0: Not the first, and God, hopefully not the last, to make powerful statements at gigs.
1: Yeah.
0: There are many, like, look at what you two show on screens over the years.
1: Throughout history.
0: Absolutely.
1: And I feel like...
0: It's not the first time, it's not the last. It's almost what you expect going to a lot of shows these days, and people seem pretty much okay with that.
1: Yeah,
0: do you know what I mean?
1: Like, throughout history, musicians are protesters, and music is emotional, and music is powerful. It's powerful.
0: Yeah.
1: It gets people together. It's how musicians talk about love and loss and heartbreak. And they also talk about like what people are feeling, emotions other than that, like how what things that are happening in the world make them feel. But it's seemed to have been an issue more so than before with what's going on in Palestine. So a few days

0: just before yesterday when Macklemore announced he'd been dropped from the tour because Ed Sheeran was facing pressure basically from bookers and stadium owners saying, we won't have you play here if you still have Macklemore supporting, right?
1: Yeah.
0: That's the decision that Ed Sheeran made. Before this, Pink went to the Ed Sheeran Macklemore concert and she basically reposted to her 11 million followers a post, not her words, but like platformed someone else's, kind of critiquing Macklemore and the pro-Palestine movement. Mm. She faced a lot of backlash for that, like, because people say, if you have 11 million followers, if you're reposting something, that is a statement.
1: Of course it is.
0: You can't just kind of make that
1: and
0: willy-nilly.
1: She knows that.
0: Yeah.
1: She doesn't need to be told that by fans. She's totally aware of that. She's been in the game long enough.
0: You know what you're doing if you repost.
1: Absolutely.
0: So she kind of doubled down on this and said, the repost, what I posted wasn't my own words, and I don't critique anyone for saying free Palestine, but I do stand by that, like, when I was in that stadium, what I saw made me scared as a mom, made me scared for my family and kids. And she also said, like, mentioned times that she spoke out over the years for queer kids, trans kids, the Gulf War, all this stuff. Like, no one's negating any of that, but other artists should be able to stand up for what they believe in.
1: Absolutely.
0: As well. And you're a person of influence, Pink, so you know, that kind of has repercussions. Basically, Macklemore has said Ed Sheeran is typically an apolitical guy. He's never kind of come out one way or the other, and he wants to maintain that. Now, Ed Sheeran hasn't like made a statement or said anything at all, but some people would argue, considering what's going on in Gaza at the moment, if you're making no statement, that kind of is a statement.
1: 100%. We've been saying that for a very long time when it comes to this. Saying nothing doesn't put you in the middle.
0: No.
1: It puts you on one side by saying nothing at this point as well. And like, I was thinking about this last night, right? Dolly Parton passed away recently and everyone's been celebrating who she was and what she did for kids and, you know, the Book Foundation and everything that she had. No one knew kind of her political stance at all, right?
0: No.
1: But I was thinking about that argument and I said, well, I think in today's world, when you're making music for this generation, we expect different. We expect more. We want to know what your story is. We want to know where you stand on big things that are upsetting all of us.
0: Exactly.
1: Do you know what I'm trying to say? So I was like, the Dolly Parton argument I don't think is relevant anymore, because if you're Ed Sheeran now and you're trying to talk to me, I want to know what your story is.
0: Yeah, if you're trying to speak to me on a level being like, I know what you feel, I know your heartbreak, I know how it feels to be broken up with, like, lose the love of your life, etc., etc. How do you feel about this big global thing that's been affecting us all for 3 years?
1: Yes.
0: It's kind of questioning, making us all question humanity and how the world works if it's allowed to keep going on. I do get it is a shame, Dolly Parton. Like, I was a huge Dolly Parton fan. I do wish she had, like, if I was to give one criticism, I do wish she'd shared what she thought about this, because it's
1: 100%. I'm with you. And I think as well, here's the other side of it, that is, like, Ed Sheeran could absolutely have said, if you're going to take Macklemore off me because you don't want him to say free Palestine, I'm not going to do these stadium tours. I'm going to make a big statement and make a very powerful statement and say, right, guys, I'm out then as well, because this issue is bigger than anything I'm doing, right?
0: Yeah.
1: Ed Sheeran is one of the richest people in the industry.
0: Exactly.
1: He doesn't need the money. He can retire forever and sort out loads of issues for other vulnerable people with what's in his bank account based on the career he's had. He doesn't necessarily need this. He's not an up-and-coming artist who I know you've dealt with, who, you know, have a lot more potentially to...
0: A lot to lose, like, career-wise.
1: By being brave and
0: this.
1: By standing up, you know what I mean?
0: Yeah.
1: Look at what Kneecap did from the beginning.
0: Exactly.
1: Before they even had airplay, look what they were doing from the beginning. They said, this is the story and this is who we are.
0: Exactly. I know Irish comedians in America who've been told, do not say anything about this. It's going to, like, you're going to miss opportunities. You're not going to get on American telly. You're not going to do all sorts. And they're like, no, I don't care. I want to do it. So, like, this isn't necessarily a criticism of Ed Sheeran, but if you think throughout history, some of the people who have made such a bigger risk, like standing up for what they believe in. If you think of Mary Manning, right, if you don't know who she was a Dunn's worker in 1984. She was working at Dunn's in Henry Street, and she wouldn't put a South African grapefruit through the till because she was like, not while apartheid is going on. She was 21 years old. This resulted in a 3-year strike. Her and 10 other Dunn's workers for 3 years, they lived on £21 a week so that they could strike. And like, it's not like this strike ultimately end South African apartheid, but like that apartheid ended because of like financial pressure, because of boycotts, because of like sanctions and stuff. So you think that like one small person can't make a difference, but you absolutely can.
1: Ed Sheeran had an opportunity to do something very powerful there.
0: Sheeran is a multi-millionaire. There's people who are like giving up their wages that they really need, or like that they're like to feed their family, to be like, no, I want to take a stand against this. And it's just a shame.
1: And if we're at the point, like, you know, if saying those words make you feel uncomfortable, whoa, for a sec, you need to get yourself in the mind frame of someone who's been experienced genocide and lost everything over the last 3 years.
0: Yeah, just take a step back and think about what's actually been happening and why those words scare you and why they put you, make you feel at risk when you're a multimillionaire and you're safe and your family have never been under threat at all.
1: Absolutely. Well done, Fiona Frawley.
0: Hey, sorry if that was a bit heavy.
1: Don't apologise at all. Don't apologise. It's the story that everybody's waking up to this morning. It's the story that's everywhere, and it will be interesting to see how Ed Sheeran handles this, because everyone thought Pink wouldn't say a word, and she did kind of come back.
0: She was like sharing a load of memes, being like, if you hate me, it's not my problem. And it was like, not really a meme we're looking for.
1: And I suppose as well, final thing to say on it too, is the story's not necessarily about Ed or Macklemore or Pink. It's about Palestine.
0: Exactly.
1: At the end of the day. Here's Alex Warren. This is Passenger.

0: Ariana Grande and Hate That I Made You Love Me. You're listening to Spin. Just to remind you as well, 9 o'clock this morning, every single day, we do the Naughty Threesome, three naughty bangers back to back. And over the next few weeks, your opportunity to win some amazing prizes. Ticketmaster vouchers, One For All vouchers, there's AirPods in there as well. And you could win them if you listen through the Naughty Threesome and catch us playing the same artist three times. We're never going to ruin the Naughty Threesome by playing the same song three times, don't you worry. But the same artiste, if that happens, your chance to win big. Be with us after nine for that. First though, it is now the 15th of September. And I can speak for myself when I say I'm one of these people, because I've lived in Ireland my whole life and the winter months can get very long, I will hold on to summer for as long as I possibly can with two hands. Do you know what I'm saying?
1: But
0: let's face reality. We are at the 15th of September. However, I want to know how far along we are into this and kind of suss out if we're all okay to get on board with these September slash autumn slash winter things yet. So I want to vibe check with you, Fiona, okay?
1: All right.
0: Are we okay right now to be talking about the fact that the evenings are wet? Yeah?
1: Yeah, but yeah. I'm torn because it's roasting.
0: It's very hot.
1: And you do be sweating in the bed.
0: But at 8 o'clock last night it was pitch black, so you're saying
1: it was,
0: we're okay.
1: But it's just like we're getting the worst of both.
0: Okay, okay. I don't really know many spooky season folk, but are any of that gang out chatting about Halloween or what they're dressing up as or costumes yet? Is that in?
1: Well, you know, Shannon on Entertainment has put up her Halloween tree, so that begins spooky season.
0: The spooky season gang. I've been waiting for this since April. Okay, they're out. What about Halloween movies?
1: There's a few horrors been like uploaded to Netflix and
0: fine.
1: I'm kind of trying to map out what I'll watch when. So
0: that's in.
1: Yeah.
0: Have we all brought the winter coat out of retirement yet, Pete? Have you brought it down from the attic or wherever you keep it?
2: No, not. Not yet.
1: Okay?
2: I just whacked myself in the tooth.
1: It's hard. It's hard.
2: No, I haven't. I'm still wearing t-shirts and. Because it's too hot for me. I hate the heat.
0: Okay, so we're not doing the winter coat yet?
2: No,
1: it's the kind of thing you're getting shafted. Like, you leave the house wearing a polo neck and tights, and then by 2 o'clock.
0: Well, actually, I have a few fashion questions.
1: Oh.
0: Are we wearing tights yet, girls?
1: If you are, you regret it. Pete has his tights
0: on. You
1: got
0: your tights on?
2: Tights on.
0: I haven't seen a girl in tights yet. You're telling me this?
1: Stop shaving.
0: Right,
1: so
0: okay.
1: He's got his on.
0: Tights are in. No shade. I know. Did I see a knitted jumper this morning?
1: Yeah, it actually is. But again, I'm sweating.
0: Okay,
1: so I had to take that off.
0: Are we giving a tick for knitted jumpers? Are we back in them?
1: I guess.
2: No.
1: But like,
0: Pete's saying no. Even
2: it was 24 degrees yesterday.
1: Like my palms, like they are like wet right now. So yeah, it's a mistake to put a knit on.
0: Everything is leading from one to the other beautifully here. Because you just raised your hand there, and I just noticed your nail color. Our colorful nail color's gone. Fiona's in her burgundy brown nails now.
1: We have been leaning into an autumnal nail moment.
0: Damn, I love my pink. I've been getting pink the last three times. Okay, they're gone. So till 2027.
1: Maybe a dusty pink, may I suggest?
0: Are the summer clothes in the attic yet, or wherever you keep them? Mine have been boxed, I'm not going to lie.
1: Yeah, but are they, they're boxed, but have they gone up yet? Because it's like, oh wait, no, I need another string top. So I feel like they're in purgatory.
0: So they get nothing. So we're now, so give them nothing.
1: Yeah.
0: We're in between.
2: I still have my shorts in circulation.
1: Fair enough.
2: Yeah.
1: You're going to need them for a while.
0: Well, give them a tick then, because the shorts are still in. Are we making soup yet?
1: Oh, I haven't.
0: Soup?
2: Buying soup. Claire bought soup yesterday, actually.
0: Your missus?
2: Yeah. Chicken and vegetable soup.
0: Oh, good call.
1: Very good.
2: Yeah.
1: I did have a Heinz tomato soup the other night.
0: Oh, damn.
1: But, like, I haven't gotten the pot out and prepared
0: We haven't done our, like, autumnal.
1: No, our witchy, stir. No.
0: Throwing the pepper in, throwing in the veg that's
1: throwing
0: about to go off.
1: Over the shoulder. Not yet.
0: Okay, but we are in the soup era, so that's
1: I've
0: another tick.
1: I've consumed a soup. Yeah.
0: Has anyone, and I know that the last 24 hours, forget about it, it's so warm, but when it was kind of chilly in the last couple of weeks, has anyone put the heating on yet?
1: No.
0: Okay,
2: it's
0: no heating.
1: No.
0: I've seen a few Instagram stories, but maybe my friends are just mad. Fire? Anyone lit
1: a fire?
0: The fire? Yeah.
1: Are you well?
0: Okay, straight no. Does everyone know, and I know for some families you don't have to think about it, but in my family I do because it changes all the time. Does everyone know where they're going to be for Christmas Day yet? Because that was confirmed to me the other day. That's where we're at.
1: I actually do because there's two new babies in the house. So this got confirmed like back in July.
0: Yeah, okay.
1: Yeah.
0: It was confirmed to me last month. And because again, there's kids in our life now with my sister, we all need to know where we're going to be. Unfortunately, guys, that's being spoken about already. Ankle boots with a little heel, are they out?
1: Oh, a heeled boot.
0: A little heeled
1: event
0: boot for the evening.
1: Event.
0: I've actually not seen any, you know.
1: I haven't dusted mine off.
0: Okay, not quite yet.
1: I'm excited for her day.
0: And finally.
1: For her day to click-clack back into my life.
0: Are we asking kids yet what they're asking Santa for?
2: Oh, no.
1: I don't know how.
0: Because the kids are ready to talk about it.
2: They're always ready to talk about it.
1: I feel like maybe people haven't asked that, but maybe have people... parents done the threat of Santa's watching.
0: Potentially.
1: Has that entered
0: Won't
1: the
0: be long till the elves come back kind of a thing.
1: Oh, that
0: But no, we're not asking kids yet what they're asking Santa for. Okay, so out of a how thick into autumn, winter are we? What's our percentage there, Pete, based on the questions?
2: 50%.
1: No way.
0: 50, yeah. Straight 50.
1: Straight 50.
2: Yeah, 7-7.
0: All right, that's not so bad.
1: That seems accurate for what we're... Because we're halfway through, 50% through. Do you know what I mean?
0: That's... I'm okay with that, actually.

0: Flow model, High Hopes 3000, you're listening to Spin. He's been dating all around the place. You know his real name is Tucker.
1: Oh, I'd keep that. I know. Tucker. Do you remember that show on Nickelodeon?
2: Yeah. Or the movie John Tucker Must Die.
0: Yes.
1: That was so good.
0: Mm. Yeah. He calls himself role model, however, his real name is Tucker Pillsbury.
1: Keep that. Like, sorry, that is a celebrity name.
0: Especially kind of the music Pillsbury. He makes. It's very kind of like that. It has that country vibes. Yeah.
1: Tucker Pillsbury.
0: He's single at the moment, but he was going out with Dakota Johnson.
1: I would never give that up.
0: I would never go out with Dakota Johnson. No. I thought you were saying, not for me. I don't like her.
1: I love her.
0: Is she your one who was going out with Chris?
1: She was going out with Chris from Coldplay.
0: That made me sad that they broke up. I thought they were going to be a forever kind of thing.
1: That's not the truth, Ellen, if you don't know about that.
0: No, when I don't
1: Ellen,
0: know what you mean.
1: So she was on Ellen DeGeneres and Ellen was like, oh, like Dakota, you didn't invite me to your birthday party, trying to make a big joke about it. And like, you know, in TV world, you're like, yeah, go along with what Ellen said. But Dakota Johnson said, that's not the truth, Ellen. I did invite you. And it's like one of the most iconic moments.
0: Who was she getting married to? Was it Chris? Or who knows?
1: No, it was her birthday party.
0: Oh,
1: not
0: her birthday party, okay.
1: Lower stakes.
0: But back to this lad, Tucker Pillsbury, aka role model. He was also then in a long-term relationship with an influencer. Do you know Emma Chamberlain?
1: Yeah, I love her.
0: Well, there you go. He's
1: Gen
0: been with
1: them.
0: Yeah. Dakota Johnson.
1: Did I tell you about the role model thing before? He was on the podcast being like, oh, I'd like to have a baby, but I'd just like to pay someone to have it for me and then they'd be involved in no way. And then I mold her, this is a literal quote, mold her to be my best friend. Kind of weird. I don't know if he was trolling.
0: All right, Tucker, you calm down,
1: Tucker,
0: there now, pal.
1: Back in your Pillsbury box.
0: Not sure.
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0: It is 7:38 now. Today in Dublin, weather bright and sunny spells, scattered light showers as well, and highs much cooler than yesterday of 17 degrees. Let's have a check-in now on the roads.
4: Morning, guys. There's a crash on the M50 southbound in the auxiliary lane after Junction 5 Finglas, causing a delay from Junction 4 Ballymun. The M3 inbound is congested from Junction 4 Clonny to Junction 2 Blanchardstown, and Amien Street inbound is busy between Connolly Station and Beersford Place, while the approach from Gardner Street is backed up to Sean McDermott Street.
1: Thanks very much, Ella Cash Machine. It is going this Friday. It's a must be one. We wanted to go to you, tell you all about it next.
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0: Cash machine. It's Emma, Dave and Fiona. Hello.
1: Good morning. We were talking to the cash machine winner from last week, Kian, yesterday what on the show. It was such a pleasure to talk to him. He's just back from Spain. He's going to go back there again. He's dead bloody right. And you could do the same if you win the cash machine this Friday. What's going is €250,000. Unbelievable amount of money. €250,000.
0: Yes, so you have loads of time on your side here. 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
1: 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Let's go.

0: Who gel and move into the sun. You're on Spin. Hello.
1: Good morning. How are you? So you've probably seen it. Slain. I think everyone was expecting this. Oasis are returning to Slane Castle in 2027. They're going to play September 4th and 5th. Tickets are priced between 181 euro and 25 cents.
0: Sorry, they could have really done something there. On the back of the like craziness of what people paid for the Crow Park gigs, they could have been like, right, guys, like, we're going to take control of this Ticketmaster situation. But this sounds like it's a them thing.
1: Well, sure. Like last year with all that dynamic pricing stuff, Noel doubled down and was like, yeah, well, like, what do you think we're coming back for? Like, you know, and he was like, I've got a divorce to pay for. Like, he made absolutely no apologies for those crazy ticket prices.
0: Right. Okay, well, that's actually quite sad, isn't
1: it? It's a bit disheartening, Noel. Mm-hmm. We're a bit upset about that.
0: It's the first time they've played there since 2009.
1: 2009, right. So I want to tell you a story about Oasis in 2009. Of course, my husband, Dwayne, has a story about this because he has a story about every musical event that's ever taken place in the history of Ireland.
0: Course.
1: You know what I mean? We were talking in the car the other day about, oh, do you think Oasis will announce this lane as well as Fontaines? And he was like, yeah. And he was like, let me take you back to 2009 when I used to walk to school in my bare feet, etc., etc.
0: Yeah, yeah.
1: So he was just finished school, recession, had no job, like couldn't even get the dole yet because like, he wasn't out of school long enough or something.
0: Yeah.
1: He had this mate in Cove where he grew up. County Cork, who he was friends with through being a Stereophonics fan.
0: Of course.
1: This guy followed Dwayne home one night with a stick. Scary. It turned out to be a Stereophonics drumstick.
0: Oh,
1: and he
0: okay.
1: threw it at Dwayne and was like, you love Stereophonics, I love them too. Let's be friends, essentially.
0: Amazing.
1: So they made friends and like kind of started going to gigs together. Just before Slane, Oasis playing Slane in 2009, this guy texted Dwayne and was like, get to Dublin now, however you can. Get to Dublin. We're going to Slane. Everything's covered. Tickets, like, get it. And Dwayne was like, I can't even afford bus fare, like, out of Cove to Cork. Never mind.
0: Cork to Dublin. And then Dublin to Slane. And
1: he was like, you don't understand. Do not miss this. Like, everything is covered. Just borrow 20 quid or whatever. And he was like, I literally got, do you know, like, when you're that broke, like,
0: yo,
1: recession, when it's like, I do not have, like,
0: especially at that age, you're going to your parents and you don't want to have to go to your parents. They're
1: again,
0: having a crap time of it as well.
1: Exactly.
0: Yeah.
1: It's like, you can't, like, afford €5 to put in the car.
0: Yeah.
1: Right. It turned out this guy, Terry, was friends with Stephen Ireland, who was a footballer from Cove. And he played for Man City, who is like Liam and Noel's team.
0: Mm.
1: So he got invited to Slane and he was like, bring some lads with you.
0: Wow.
1: To all be backstage.
0: Stop. Oh.
1: Dwayne could have gotten right from Dublin a helicopter to Slane.
0: He could
1: have. To watch Oasis from the side of the stage.
0: No. Way.
1: Isn't that such a story that like we'll tell our son?
0: And he'll
1: be like, shut up, Dad.
0: When did Dwayne learn how big the opportunity was? Like from like
1: that
0: did
1: night.
0: He,
1: like the night like
0: the night
1: while,
0: he couldn't go.
1: While Slane was on.
0: Oh my god.
1: Imagine.
0: Isn't that incredible?
1: Like, doesn't that just
0: for
1: never
0: some
1: leave you?
0: Really strange reason. He just wasn't meant to be there that night.
1: He wasn't
0: I
1: meant
0: don't
1: to
0: know
1: be.
0: Why, but really weird. He just wasn't meant to be
1: he
0: there.
1: He met the love of his life that night. No, I didn't come into his life a lot later. But I was like, will you go this time? And he was like,
0: not unless Stephen Ireland gives me a
1: is there a helicopter?
0: Yeah.
1: No, not for me. Not getting the bus.
0: Is he actually not arsed?
1: Well, no, I think he might, but he says you two are probably going on tour next year as well, which he will go to several times. So he's like, can I be doing Slane with that as well? He's a father now, do you know what I mean?
0: Yeah, you have to kind of
1: We've
0: make
1: already
0: your...
1: bankrupted ourselves with our plumber bill,
2: Bobby
1: which I
2: him.
1: Told you about the other day. He could get the little headphones on him.
2: Yeah.
1: Maybe if we have a baby, they'll let us backstage. Like, we have a child.
0: Another act playing Slane next year. It's these guys, Fontaines, DC at Spin.

0: Lane 2027. Two nights for Fontaines DC. It's Marianne from the upcoming new album. You're listening to Spin with Emma, Dave and Fiona. And on the way is the Tricky 10.
1: Yes, it's our game we play every day. 10 questions. The answers are always between 1 and 10. It's not too tricky. The score to beat is...
0: 5.
1: Very doable. Come on and play Tricky in a WhatsApp to 087 711 1038. 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
0: Come on, you can do it. 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
0: Just gone 5 to 8 now. We'll have a check-in on the roads with Ella.
3: Morning, guys. The M50 southbound is still busy from the M1 interchange to a crash in the auxiliary lane after Junction 5 Finglas. There's a rubbernecking delay from Junction 6 Blanchardstown. The N3 inbound is congested from Junction 4 Clonee to Junction 2 Blanchardstown. And Manor Street inbound onto Queen Street is busy from Stony Batter to the Quays.
0: Thanks, Ella. Rubbernecking. Yes. Where does that expression come from?
1: Because if you pass a crash on the like motorway or whatever and you look around, it's like your neck is made of rubber and then you're slowing down the traffic behind you because you're slowing down to look at the crash.
0: Getcha.
1: And then...
0: I never understood what that expression meant.
1: You might cause your own crash if you're rubbernecking.
0: Absolutely not. Don't be doing that. Okay, interesting. Never knew. Thank you for that, Fiona.
1: You're very welcome. If you have any other questions about traffic, let me know. Top 10 Tuesday is on the way. It makes a grey Tuesday bright, shiny and new. We'll be playing after 8:30.

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16: Here's what you need to know.
17: And Ella, here's what's happening. The EU will propose more restrictions on social media for under-15s. Children between 13 and 14 can set up introductory accounts with parental control, while accounts for anyone younger than that must be fully controlled by parents. Spin's business editor, Joe Lynham, says there'll be more measures to combat doom scrolling.
18: There will also be something called safe by design, meaning that they must reduce addictive features and remove mechanisms that encourage excessive use.
17: School children should be required to learn and regularly sing the national anthem, according to an A2 councillor.
19: We wrote to the Minister for Education last May. We still haven't received a response in relation to that. That being Cork County Council, we wrote again today asking for a response. We're now also as well writing to the Education Training Board.
17: Peter O'Donoghue says too many people don't know Aaron Naveen and wants it made compulsory in primary and secondary schools. It's been 100 years since the anthem was officially adopted. In the UK, the findings of an investigation into how Lucy Letby was able to kill and harm babies in a hospital will be published later. It examines the 7 murders and 7 attempted murders at the Countess of Chester Hospital. A ban on goods coming from Israeli settlements in the occupied Palestinian territories has come into effect. The Occupied Territories Bill was signed into law by President Catherine Connolly in July and takes effect from today. A €1 million lottery winner in Dublin is being urged to come forward. The winning Lotto Plus 2 ticket from Saturday's draw was sold at a Spar in Leopardstown Gardens in Blackrock. National Lottery spokesperson Sarah Orr has this message to the lucky winner.
1: It's a quick pick ticket purchased on the day of the draw. So, you know, it could have been someone passing through or popping in, you know, just out of the ordinary. And if they did pick up a quick pick ticket, we are urging them to check those tickets.
17: And Macklemore says he didn't need 10 shows with Ed Sheeran after being dropped from the remaining US dates of his tour. The rapper says he only needed 2 chances to stand in front of 90,000 people and say Free Palestine. He claims stadium owners threatened to block Sheeran's shows if Macklemore remained on the lineup.
20: Hála timpiste chemicach, nó an teagmhas a bhí ann. 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
17: In the League of Ireland Men's Premier Division, St. Pat's beat Dundalk 4-0. Sligo Rovers lost 3-1 at home to Galway United. Drogheda United beat Shelburne 2-1, while Waterford City and Derry City drew 2-2. Leeds have moved up to third place in the Premier League. They beat Newcastle 4-1. Ronan O'Gara has ended speculation about his future by signing a 5-year extension at La Rochelle. The Ireland legend's contract has been due to expire next summer. And Tipperary hurling boss Liam Cahill has made a number of changes to his backroom team for 2027. Former Tip captain Brian O'Mara, Sean O'Mara and Paul O'Brien join as selectors, with Aidan Stakelum coming in as coaching support. Declan Laffin, TJ Ryan and Angelo Walsh have left their respective roles. Download the Go Loud app now, your new home for Off the Ball.
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1: Hello, what's the story?
2: Hiya, how are you doing?
1: Dave's not feeling very well. It's Em and Fiona this morning. We will play Top 10 Tuesday, 8:30 this morning. We love Top 10 Tuesday.
2: It's our fave.
1: Do you know, I've decided that maybe I need to hand over the responsibility of the grocery shopping to Jack.
2: Okay.
1: Because Jack goes into the grocery shop with a bit of sense and a bit of thought and a bit of the week ahead and what to get.
2: He doesn't go in hungry, isn't that the like main rule?
1: I went in starving yesterday.
2: I do that all the time.
1: I swear to God, what I bought in the shop yesterday is like something that would have been my dream shop when I was 7 years old.
2: Go on.
1: I bought like a multi-pack of Squares bars.
2: Mm-hmm. Excellent.
1: That Jack would have no interest in.
2: Regular, just blue flavour?
1: I went for marshmallow because I'd be healthy like that.
2: Oh yeah, skinny.
1: Do you know, skinny.
3: I've been on the double chocolate versions of them recently. Oh. They are phenomenal.
2: The double chocolate, not the caramelly ones. The ones that are, okay.
3: Caramel
1: that's
3: chocolate.
1: Interesting that you said but the double chocolate. I don't like them.
3: No. Oh no, they're unbelievable.
1: I love the caramelly ones.
2: Yeah,
3: I also have them. They're on sale at the moment. So
1: are they?
3: So, yeah.
2: Walk, don't run. But you're one, don't walk. If I was to rate them, yeah, walk, don't run, I would go marshmallow, caramel, chocolate. I don't think I've ever even had the chocolate one.
1: I've tried. I think that they changed the packaging recently or at some point in the last couple of years, and I accidentally bought a chocolate one before when I thought it was going to be a caramel, and I was disappointed.
3: There's honeycomb there now as well.
1: Oh. Yeah.
2: That's a bit like don't reinvent the wheel to me. I'm like, we've plenty of flavours.
1: We're not getting paid for this, by the way. But also, like, I was doing this grocery shop and, you know, Jack would make his own meals and stuff, but I'm just here picking up like, oh, there's a ready-made meal, let's throw that in the fridge for today. Yeah. Oh, there's a ready-made. He literally was like, how much did you spend there? And I was like, 75 euro, and he was like, and what did you get? Squares bars. And
2: sorry, I was like, that pays for itself.
1: I was like, it's, I got investment. A multi-pack of toilet paper, we're sorted for 2 weeks. That was €8,
2: big
1: treated you to a good what was it, like an Andrex brand. I was like, oh, we're gonna go big today.
3: I got some yesterday with aloe vera hinted. Ooh. Scented toilet paper yesterday.
2: Only healthy bums in this studio.
1: Tricky 10 on the way in just a moment.

0: Coulter and Trapped. You're listening to Spin. Tricky. All right, here we go. The Tricky 10. Can we give away the $2,000 this morning? We live in hope.
1: I think so.
0: You just never know. It could happen at any time. Alyssa is on to play this morning. What's going on in your world this Tuesday morning?
2: On the way to work this morning. So very I'm cool. Literally on the way and I'm a half hour out, so not too bad.
0: And where is work for you? Are you heading into town?
2: No, I'm actually out of Dublin. I'm working in Mullingar in a travel agent, so I'm on the way down now.
0: Okay.
1: Oh, lovely.
0: Do you get to work from home a few days a week to make that commute a little bit less stingy?
2: Yeah, well, one day a week, so it's not too bad.
1: Oh, not too bad. And are a lot of people kind of planning a bit of winter sun now, Alyssa? Where are people kind of jetting off to?
2: They are indeed. Now, we work under kind of loads of companies, but I work for the Irish section, so I actually plan tours around Ireland.
0: Oh, okay.
1: Oh, amazing. Okay, very, very
0: Where's
1: good.
0: Where's the most popular hotspots at the moment? Is it still like the Cliffs of Moher, or is that still kind of the number one?
1: Dingle.
2: Yeah. Yeah, in and around that area, Dingle, Kerry and Cliffs of Moher, all up along the west coast.
1: And nice. Where, Alyssa, is a place that you would like...

0: few years ago, and my friends who just had a baby as well actually are bringing them to Other Voices.
1: Oh my god, class.
0: Yeah,
1: oh my
0: I think
1: god,
0: it should be a lot of fun.
1: Right.
0: I know. I'd love to go. The problem with Other Voices in Dingle is lack of accommodation. So
1: yeah.
0: When she said it to me, I was like, yeah. I had a quick look on booking.com and I was like, forget about it. I should have booked this back in like March. Actually, no. I should have booked it last year.
1: Exactly. Anyway. As soon as it ends. Yeah.
0: Alyssa, let's try and win you $2,000 this morning.
1: Yes, welcome on in. This is the Tricky 10. How it works is we put 55 seconds on the clock and ask you 10 questions. Each answer is a number between 1 and 10 and won't repeat. We'll only be able to accept your first answer. And if you don't know the answer to anything, I would say just give it a guess quick as you can. It is a number between 1 and 10 after all. If you do manage to get 10 out of 10, you'll bag yourself that $2,000 cash money. And if you top the leaderboard at the end of the week, you'll win that brand new exclusive Fuzzy Charge Snooty. They're back for 2026, getting you ready for a cozy, cozy winter. And top of the leaderboard this week is Yaz with a score of 5 in 55 seconds. How would you feel about that, Alyssa? Do you think you could beat that?
0: Of course you can.
2: I can try my best. It's definitely a little bit different, I'd say, live on radio rather than kind of playing along. We typically get kind of 5 or 6.
1: So there you go. You just got to back yourself, Alyssa. And
0: totally.
1: We are all backing you here as well.
0: And the questions are going to come at you fast. You know, maybe advice that is hard to take on, but just try and stay calm and give it your best shot, okay? We're going to kick it off. Are you ready to go?
2: Absolutely.
0: 3, 2, 1, start the clock. How many moons does Earth have?
2: One.
0: How many Hunger Games books are in the original trilogy?
2: Three.
0: A car has how many wheels?
2: Four.
0: How many James Bond movies did Daniel Craig make?
2: Six.
0: Justin Bieber has released how many studio albums?
2: Four.
0: How many Grammy Awards has Barack Obama won?
2: One.
0: How many months of the year have 31 days?
2: Six.
0: What is 4 plus 2?
2: Six.
0: What number comes after 9?
2: 10.
0: And Jay-Z has 90 what problems?
2: 9.
0: Stop the clock.
1: Wow.
0: That was quick.
1: Alyssa,
0: really quick.
1: Well done. How do you think you got
2: on
1: there?
2: Probably a bit too quick.
1: No, there's never too quick. You got through all the questions.
2: I got a few anyway. I'm not sure. It's so hard to kind of tell when you're live.
1: I know, yeah, because it's quick and they come at you fast.
0: The other thing as well is you're not the only one in that position, because when you're the person asking the questions, you don't even keep track of how you're getting on. You're just so focused on not messing up the questions for you. So I don't know how you got on either. Shall we top them up and see how you did?
1: Let's.
3: 0, 1, 2, 3, 4, 5, 6.
0: Yes.
1: Yes.
0: Well done, top of the leaderboard. Just like that. Good on you, Alyssa.
1: Well done, Alyssa. I'll just go through a couple of the ones that caught you out. You flew through the first three, no bother. And then you got stuck on how many James Bond movies did Daniel Craig make? You were close. You said 6. The answer is 5. Justin Bieber has released how many studio albums? You said 4. Would you believe it's 8?
0: Is it 8? Wow.
1: Well. Busy boy. Fair play to him. How many Grammy
0: Awards? Well, there was Swag and Swag Part 2. Do they count?
1: Oh.
0: Of course they count. I'm only joking because they just weren't great, were they?
1: How many Grammy Awards has Barack Obama won?
0: What do you mean Barack Obama
1: no
0: won a Grammy? I looked
1: this.
0: At Pete nervously.
4: I know. I was like, am I in trouble now? He won 2 Grammy Awards for spoken word albums for the books he had written. Oh. When he did the the reading versions of them for Spotify, he won
1: so it could have been an audiobook, but he just did it at a bit of a pace.
4: Well, yeah, I guess it was in the audiobook, yeah.
0: Interesting.
4: He wrapped it.
1: he wrapped it. He's dead right. You said one. He's won 2 Grammys for those, Alyssa, would you believe? How many months have 31 days? I know we were all doing the poem in our heads.
0: 30 days has September, April, June, and November. All the rest is 31. Doesn't really help in that
1: rhyme. No, it's like, give us the number, which is why you might have stumbled on that. You said 6. The answer is 7. But well done, Alyssa. A score of 6. You've topped that leaderboard.
0: Woo!
1: And we've enjoyed talking to you furthermore.
2: Thank you very much, ladies.
0: Mind yourself.
2: Have a lovely day.
0: You too,
1: Alyssa. Have a good one.
0: Bye. Okay, we're going to play again tomorrow. We are so determined to give away this $2,000. We're getting closer and closer. We kind of thought a few weeks ago we were really on to like a very close winner.
1: Yeah.
0: I'm just so hopeful. The last time we had a winner on this is May, June, July, August. We're in 3.5 months ago.
1: And I was
0: Come
1: away.
0: On.
1: So please do it while I'm here. Oh, I'd love to do it while Dave's off.
0: I know, yeah. There's
1: Dave,
0: always that. When Marty was covering as well, he was like, I just want to do it so much while I'm here. I get it. Like, you know. If you want to take it on, we'd love to sort you with $2,000 in cash. 087-711-1038. Register with the word tricky in a WhatsApp right now to come on play tomorrow. You're listening to Spin. Here's Somber.

0: Rosé, Bruno Mars, and APT. This is Spin, just gone 8:20. Hope you're good. So Snoop Dogg has been in my timeline over the last couple of days. He's not retiring from music anytime soon, but he's been asked a lot on podcasts. What are you going to do, man? What are you going to do? He's talked about this loads over the years, saying, yeah, like, I definitely will take a step back. I'd love to, like, own something and sit back and watch other people shine, and rather than being the person who's out doing it or whatever.
1: When was the last time Snoop Dogg
0: released a song? Do you know what? I'd say more regularly than we think. I just don't think they're as, like, commercially successful as previous ones from, like, the noughties or whatever. Yeah. But again, I'm open to correction. I actually don't know, to be honest.
1: No, I'm trying to think.
0: He's been open about being kind of keeping the diary full, and he's talked about, like, I really enjoy broadcasting. Like, he loves sports. Obviously, he was very much one of the spokespeople, kind of the fun spokespeople at the Olympics a couple of years ago, and that went really well for him.
1: A bit of razzle dazzle to that. Did you guys watch it a few years ago? It was like a rap, like, it was like an X Factor, like, of rap.
0: Okay.
1: It was on Netflix, and Snoop Dogg was a judge, and I think Cardi B was as well.
0: Class.
1: And Chance the Rapper.
0: I'd like to watch that.
1: I must find out the name of it. It's very up your alley.
0: Okay, interesting.
1: Even still be up there.
0: He is already as well, hands in many pies. He's already in the ice cream industry too. He launched Dr. Bombay with his son back in 2023, which is an ice cream brand.
1: Okay.
0: But he's now saying that he's joked that if he was to retire, he would open an ice cream parlor and call himself Scoop Dogg.
1: Of course.
0: Versus,
1: I mean, it's right
0: Snoop
1: there.
0: Dogg,
1: surely.
0: Scoop Doggy Dog. He was also in the last few months searching for an international ice cream taster for Dr. Bombay. 10 grand a month he'd be willing to pay someone to go around the world and find the best flavoured ice creams.
1: Sorry?
0: Just to bring back research for his ice cream company. 10 grand a month, it's a 3-month gig, and you'd be travelling all around the world, and your job is to try ice cream and report back with your findings.
1: That's
0: basically
1: a joke. And
0: flavours from
1: expenses
0: all over the world. I don't know, to be honest. I just saw the headline. I was like, 10 grand a month, sign me up.
1: Can I do some sort of career break?
0: And in June, the brand, his brand, released their first ever popsicle. It's called Snoopsicles.
2: Oh,
1: see, there's just so many. There's so much when your name is Snoop Dogg. Mm. I mean, I can't think of them now, but he's clearly got someone thinking of them.
0: Well,
1: him.
0: Luckily for you, this is what I've been thinking about since this morning. And I was thinking about other celebrities and if their career fails, what they could go into next.
1: Oh,
0: Harry Styles,
1: on me.
0: It's right there. I think you could move into being a hairstylist or a fashionista or a personal shopper.
1: Absolutely, because people already love his style.
0: Do you ever think that if your surname is Styles, do you kind of grow up going, oh, well, I better be stylish then?
1: It's the pressure is on.
0: Yeah, it kind of is. Isn't it? David Beckham becomes David Bake Ham, and he specializes in ham pastries, specifically jambons, in his future.
1: Sorry, that is so David Beckham coded. I'd say he's mad on jambons.
0: I'd say he's a big fan of a jambon from a deli in Dublin, yeah. Adele, a computer repair specialist. That joke's been made before, it's not mine. Chris Hemsworth. Hemsworth. I see Chris valuing antique furniture.
1: Oh.
0: The upholstery business is really, you know, it right now.
1: Yeah. Oh, okay. I would have thought he could do some sort of stitching business, like taking up trousers.
0: Damn it.
1: Too long or something.
0: Damn
1: but
0: it.
1: Either's
0: but
1: good.
0: Worth.
1: Either's good.
0: Hemsworth.
1: What's it worth?
0: Mm-hmm,
1: Yeah.
0: Kneecap could go into the orthopedic specialist genre.
1: That's
0: in time.
1: Good that you said that as opposed to the other kind of profession that they could go into.
0: Yeah, we won't go there. Fiona Frawley become Fiona Frawley if you want to open a chipper.
1: That's already me. I feel like I'd have the expertise.
0: I'd love to open a chipper. Peter Collins.
2: Oh.
1: Wow.
0: Producer Pete this week.
2: Yep.
0: You can stay in radio, luckily, because all I could get out of your name is Peter Collins. So stay in radio, but it's just a call-in show.
2: Well, that's good.
0: That
2: sounds
0: like
2: that.
0: A bit of crack. I know, it's a call-in show.
2: That's my new on-air name.
0: Give me a call.
1: Call in.

0: humble as well. You're listening to Spin. It's Emma, Dave and Fiona, 8:28. We are going to get into Top 10 Tuesday very shortly, but also just to remind you, your chance to win big. Make sure to stick with us after 9 o'clock. The Naughty Threesome now, not only filling you with so much nostalgia and joy, because that's a guarantee, but also giving you the chance to win some epic prizes.
1: Exactly, that what we're doing throughout the month of September. We want you to be listening to the Naughty Threesome and listening out for the days that three songs by the same artist play. It happened yesterday, Justin Timberlake, and we gave away AirPods.
0: We did, yeah. There's loads of prizes in the pot, though. You could win the AirPods or One For All gift cards or Ticketmaster vouchers with the likes of Oasis tickets now. Yeah, any kind of a voucher to help with pricing these days.
1: Towards that.
0: Absolutely. So look, listen out to the Naughty Threesome after nine. As Fijo said, if you hear us play three songs by the same artist, you just let us know that you've heard that by messaging us Naughty Threesome in a WhatsApp, and you could win some epic prizes all across the month of September on the Naughty Threesome.
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0: Coming up on 8:30 now, Brighton, Dublin stays sunny spells, scattered light rain showers later on though, and highs of 17 degrees, a little bit cooler than yesterday, which to be honest I'm glad of. Last night was hot.
1: Sweltering.
0: So hot. Let's have a check in now on the roads with Ella.
4: Morning guys, the M50 southbound is busy between the M1 interchange and Junction 6 Blanchardstown, and again from Junction 9 Red Cow to a breakdown at Junction 12 Firhouse. Clanbrassil Street northbound onto Patrick Street is packed between the Grand Canal and Christchurch, with diversions around there because of an EU meeting in Dublin Castle. And Cunningham Road inbound onto the North Quays is slow from the Phoenix Park Gate to Church Street Junction.
1: Thank you very much, Ella. All right, Cash Machine, it's going this Friday. It's a must be one. We'll tell you all about what you need to know on it next.
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0: It's Emma, Dave and Fiona. 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
0: This one won't roll over. 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

0: Ophelia. Taylor Swift and the fate of Ophelia. You're listening to Spin, and you know David Hammond is truly sick because he would never feign illness and miss out on this. It's Top 10 Tuesday.
1: I'm surprised Callum didn't come home from holidays for this and then just fly back out again.
2: He actually WhatsApped me last night to make sure I was ready to go.
1: Oh, of course.
2: He's like, are you ready for our Top 10 Tuesday tomorrow? I was like, yes, I'm.
0: You're joking me. He's like, honestly, there's so many other things that go on in the show, but he will text Pete from his holiday in Italy that he's been looking forward to for a year to say, are you ready for Top 10 Tuesday?
2: I admire it though.
0: We love it.
2: He's all in. Yeah. All right, this is Top 10 Tuesday. This is where I give you a topic and you have to fill in what you think the top 10 of that topic might be. So for the last times we had the most winners of the Premier League last week.
0: Yeah,
2: the
0: 1993
2: season. We've the winners of the All-Ireland and of course Jason Derulo's first top 10 singles. Today it's just going to be Emma and Fiona. David's out today. You have two lives each and you'll take it in turns to try and complete this top 10 list. You get a point for each correct answer and lose a life for something that isn't in the top 10. If you can't fill out the whole 10, we'll throw it out to you listening on 0877111038.
0: You could win yourself loads of cinema passes just for helping us out this morning if we're stumped.
2: Mm-hmm. Absolutely. Now, Emma and Fiona, I am looking for, very topical, the top 10 most played songs of the 21st century from these guys.
0: And after all, oh!

0: So, obviously we know two dates announced for Slane next year, September 4th and 5th. Yeah. And of course...
1: Wait, who was that? Sorry.
0: Oasis. Oh, oh. Sorry, I didn't even say their names.
1: I thought it was Blur.
2: Whoa, controversial.
0: So, I'm looking for the top 10 most played songs of the 21st century.
1: The 21st century.
2: So, since 2001. Okay.
0: Yeah, 2001. Okay. That's as far as those records went for this research.
2: Fair. But I wonder, just before we even start, I couldn't tell you, like, when did they release their first song? Was it pre-millennium?
1: Oh, yeah.
0: Yeah, it was.
2: Yeah. Okay, well, that's difficult. 90s. So, I'm going to throw it out there then and throw a guess. It might have been released prior to the year 2000, but certainly it's been played a lot. Can I throw Wonderwall in there, please?
0: You can indeed. Number two?
2: Number two is Wonderwall. Okay, cool. And that, I'm sure, was released long before the year 2000.
1: Yeah. Yes, it was. So it's, yeah, it's just like...
2: It's not songs that were released, it's how much they've been...
0: Been played.
2: Okay, I'm with you. Okay.
1: Okay, Wonderwall, of course. And may I go for Don't Look Back in Anger?
0: You can indeed. Number one.
2: Number one. Wow. It's before Wonderwall.
0: Yeah.
2: Wow. Okay, I'm so basic. I'm like, I love Oasis. Yeah. I love Wonderwall. Yeah, don't worry, guys. I'm not going to try and take a ticket off you and go to Slane. Okay, can I throw in Rock and Roll Star?
0: You cannot.
2: Damn
1: no,
2: it.
1: You can't.
2: Okay. Not in the top 10.
0: No, it's
2: not. I'm a rock and roll star.
1: Very good. Interesting. I will go for Champagne Supernova.
2: Well done, Fee.
0: Well done. Number 10.
2: 10?
1: Okay.
2: What are we missing here? There's probably people screaming. Well, I know we heard it. I feel like I'm cheating because I heard it in the Mega Mix, but She's Electric?
0: Yes, number 3.
2: Number 3.
1: Oh, wow. Okay. That's why She is electric.
0: Right, you guys are on 4 out of 10. Can Emma, I? With one life left. Two. Fiona's got 2.
1: Will we say Roll With It?
0: You will say it. Number 4.
2: Well done, Fiona.
1: That's high up.
2: Gonna roll with it. What about Little by Little?
1: Yeah.
2: Pete, am I out?
0: You're in.
2: Yes.
0: You're still in. Number 5, Emma.
2: Nice.
1: Oh my God, we're going very in order. You are. Aren't we?
0: So you still have 6, 7, 8, and 9 to fill in.
2: Wow. All right, okay. So just going through the list at the moment. Number 1, these are the top 10 most played Oasis songs of the 21st century. Number 1 is Don't Look Back in Anger. 2 is Wonderwall. 3 is She's Electric. 4 is Roll With It. 5 is Little by Little. We're still looking for number 6, 7, 8, and 9. And 10 is Champagne Supernova.
1: God, we're not doing badly at all.
2: No, we're doing okay.
1: I'm going to go.
0: Are you reading off your computer screen?
1: I'm absolutely not.
0: You're just saying.
2: No,
0: you're
2: cheating.
1: How dare you?
0: I just,
1: can we
0: the way
1: get the
0: you're
1: cameras
0: looking,
1: on? Yeah. I was just looking into my thoughts. Pete.
2: She would
0: I
2: went.
0: I trust you. I trust
1: when
0: you.
1: I went to Oasis in Croke Park, trying to think about the set list.
0: Yeah.
1: Thanks very much. Because of that bit, what was the? Was it the Halifax ad where this song was massive? Stand by Me.
2: Tune. Stand by me. Nobody knows.
1: Oh, I feel like
2: come
1: I'm
2: on, out. Pete.
0: No, it's not.
2: It's not in there.
1: Okay, fair enough. Right, Grant. Stand by me.
2: Guys, I'm in big trouble. Is Supersonic a real song?
1: It's...
2: Did I make that up?
1: Yeah, but it's called... What's it called again? I'm feeling...
2: What about Acquiesce? Is that a big song?
1: Yeah.
2: I don't know.
1: But no...
2: I think I've made up Supersonic, have I?
1: No, it is, but it's not called...
2: It's not that.
1: Which I know people are screaming.
2: Sorry, everyone.
1: I need to be myself. I don't need no one else around with me. That's the song.
0: Okay, Supersonic is a song.
1: Supersonic, yeah.
2: Okay, so will I go with Acquiesce or Supersonic? These are the top 10 most played songs of the 21st century.
1: I'd say go with Supersonic first.
2: I think I've heard Supersonic first. Okay, go on, Pete, tell me.
0: You're out.
2: No!
0: Incorrect. Is not in there.
2: Oh, it's probably not even a real song.
1: No,
2: okay.
1: It is.
2: Okay.
1: I'm going to go with Hello.
2: Duh. Sorry for saying that.
1: No.
0: No.
1: It's not.
0: It's not.
2: Is that Fiona out?
0: That's both of you out.
1: Wow. We normally get 3 goes, teacher.
2: I know.
0: Do you want another go?
2: No. Let's leave it. What happens is, I think when there's 3 of us normally, we get 2 lives each. But when there's 2 of us, we get 3.
0: Okay.
2: But you know what? Fair is fair. There's more of a chance for people listening to win cinema passes on this.
1: And I'm sure people have been screaming.
2: So here's where we're at. We need you to help us complete this top 10 list. Pete this morning looking for the top 10 most played Oasis songs of the 21st century. We have at number 1, Don't Look Back in Anger. Number 2, Wonderwall. 3 is She's Electric. 4 is Roll With It. 5 is Little By Little. We're still looking for number 6, 7, 8, 9. And Champagne Supernova is a 10. Can you help us out? Can you complete their top 10 list? WhatsApp us your thoughts on 087-711-1038. We can sort you out with a load of IMC Cinema passes for helping us complete Top 10 Tuesday this week.
1: Scarlet first.
2: It's Kingfisher now. It's been.
3: Hi.

0: Shakira, Burna Boy, Die Die and Spin with Emma, Dave and Fiona. It is 10 to 9. We're in the middle of Top 10 Tuesday.
1: We are indeed. So this morning, guys, I was looking for the top 10 most played Oasis songs of the 21st century. Mm. Now, before, you guys had got 6 of them out of 10.
0: We did okay, but I kind of thought we were quietly confident that we'd be all right.
2: Oasis.
0: We had some guesses that didn't make the list at all.
1: No, they didn't. You had a very good roll. So in at number 1, we have Don't Look Back in Anger, which you got. Number 2 was Wonderwall. Mm-hmm. 3, She's Electric. 4, Row With It. 5, Little By Little. And then things went a bit south from there. You couldn't get 6, 7, 8 or 9, but you did get number 10. Of Champagne Supernova.
0: We need some help on this morning, and Kaylee is standing by, and we're hoping she can complete our top 10 list. Were you really annoyed with us there, Kaylee?
3: Yeah, I was screaming at this.
2: Oh, yeah. I'm sure there was a few.
0: Are you someone who's going to be looking for to get to Oasis and Slane then?
3: Yeah, hopefully. Yeah.
0: Would the ticket prices put you off?
3: A little bit, but like, it's Slane, so it's kind of like, oh, it's worth it. I went to Luke Combs and Slane, and I was like, oh, I don't know if I'd go back, but it's the type of venue that Slane just needs, like, Oasis.
2: It'll be historic. Yeah. It'll be such a big homecoming for them.
0: We're stuck on Top 10 Tuesday. We're looking for 4 Oasis songs, the top 10 most played songs in the 21st century. Can you give us a guess one at a time? What have you got?
3: So I have Live Forever.
0: Peace.
2: Great shout.
0: Tune. Does Live Forever make it in the top 10 list?
1: It does. It lives at number 9.
0: Well done. Okay, Live Forever is in there. Another guess, Kaylee?
3: Cigarettes and alcohol.
0: Cigarettes and alcohol, Pete.
1: No.
0: It's not in the top 10.
2: But I'm glad you got to say both those things on the radio.
0: Another one from you, Kaylee, do you?
3: Stop crying your heart out.
0: Oh, surely, Pete.
1: No, it's not in there
0: either. It's not in the top 10. That's mental.
2: See, it's not so easy, Kaylee. You're screaming at us, but look at this one.
3: No, it's not.
0: All right, Pete.
3: Can I get one more guess?
0: Go on.
3: The Master Plan.
1: No.
0: What?
2: That's always playing along at home.
0: Right, come on, Pete. Put us out of our misery. Complete the top 10 list from 1 to 10, please, Pete. Let's go.
1: Number 1, Don't Look Back in Anger. 2, Wonderwall. 3, She's Electric. 4, Row With It. 5, Little By Little. Now, number 6, we didn't get, but it is The Importance of Being Idle.
2: Oh, okay. Very good, very good.
1: Number 7, we also didn't get. Okay. It was Whatever.
0: Oh, yeah.
2: I was genuinely going to guess that. Teacher.
1: Number 8, we also didn't get, and that was Some Might Say.
0: Oh,
2: yeah.
1: And then, of course,
2: about the Crow Park.
1: Kaylee, you helped us out with Live Forever at number 9, and number 10 sits with Champagne Supernova.
0: Do you know what? I got quietly confident too early on this, and that was tougher. Like, the caveat of it is interesting. Thank you, producer Pete. Well done. And Kaylee, you're off to the Cinemanos. Thank you so much, and best luck getting those Oasis tickets.
2: Well done, Kaylee.
3: Thank you. Have a good day.
4: 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With Just Eat's Cheeky Tuesday. 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
0: Coming up on 9:06 now, we'll have a little check-in on the roads with Ella.
5: Morning, guys. The M50 southbound is busy from Junction 9 Red Cow to a breakdown at Junction 12 Firhouse. An EU meeting in Dublin Castle has caused heavy traffic on Clanbrassil Street northbound onto Patrick Street between the Grand Canal and Christchurch. And the South Circular Road inbound is very busy from the National Stadium to Kelly's Corner.
2: Thanks very much, Ella. All right, Naughty Threesome is on the way. Woo. Listen closely. If we play 3 songs by the same artist, you get prizes. It's on the way next.
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0: I'm Ella. Here's what's happening. The EU is set to bring in more restrictions on social media for under 15s. Children between 13 and 14 can set up an introductory account with parental control, while accounts for anyone younger must be fully controlled by parents. Spin's business editor Joe Lynham says there will also be measures to combat doom scrolling.
1: There will also be something called safe by design, meaning that they must reduce addictive features and remove mechanisms that encourage excessive use and the so-called doom scrolling.
0: Garda bosses will be questioned today on what they need to be able to chase cars and scooters driving dangerously. They're meeting with the Oireachtas Justice Committee following a number of incidents, including the M9 crash last month, which killed five teenagers. Sinn Féin TD Matt Carthy is the chair of that committee.
2: They have identified the lack of pursuit training as a critical operational gap, and they have stated that there is a severe failure in the delivery of proper, adequate and appropriate driver training.
0: School children should be required to learn and regularly sing the national anthem, according to an A2 councillor.
3: We wrote to the Minister for Education last May. We still haven't received a response in relation to that. That being Cork County Council, we wrote again today asking for a response. We're now also as well writing to the Education Training Board.
0: Peter O'Donoghue says too many people don't know Aaron Levine and wants it made compulsory in primary and secondary schools. It's been 100 years since the anthem was officially adopted. Picking up a book could do more than entertain you. Researchers at Cambridge University say reading for pleasure is linked to better mental health, brain function and a lower risk of dementia. Vicky Perrin is the CEO of the Queen's Reading Room in the UK.
4: What you're doing is basically providing a spa day for your brain because you're allowing it to do only one thing at one time, which is to imagine.
0: And as many as 80,000 people are expected to attend the opening day of the National Ploughing Championships today. Sheep shearing, welly throwing and brown bread making are among some of the competitions being held in Tullamore and Offaly over the next 3 days.
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0: St. Pat's beat Dundalk 4-0 last night in the League of Ireland Men's Premier Division. Here's manager Stephen Kenny.
9: It wasn't comfortable in the first half. You know, Dundalk started very well and I think obviously we defended well in that period and the first goal was important.
0: Elsewhere, Sligo Rovers lost 3-1 at home to Galway United. Drogheda United beat Shelburne 2-1, while Waterford and Derry City drew 2-2. The FAI will find out today if they've been successful in their bid to host the 2029 Women's Champions League final. UEFA are meeting this morning to decide on a venue for the showpiece. And Tipperary hurling boss Liam Cahill has made a number of changes to his backroom team for 2027. Former Tip captain Brian O'Mara, Sean O'Mara and Paul O'Brien join as selectors. 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
0: Just after nine, it's Emma, Dave and Fiona. And don't worry, we won't hold you. I know you're waiting for the Naughty Threesome. We'll get into it. But just bear in mind, if you don't mind us telling you,
17: just
0: you could
17: give
0: win
17: us
0: some.
17: A moment of your time, please. For God's sake.
0: You could win some epic prizes on the Naughty Threesome for the next while. What you're listening out for closely is when we play three songs by the same artist on the Naughty Threesome. Now, when that happens, you message us Naughty Threesome to 087 711 1038 and you will go in the draw. You could be winning the likes of AirPods. We gave them away yesterday, actually.
17: We did, for three Justin Timberlake songs.
0: Absolutely. There's Ticketmaster vouchers in the pot, €100, one for all vouchers, loads and loads of prizes. So listen very closely. And if you hear, as we say, an artist
11: Why can't I say that?
17: No, it's hard. Three songs by the same artist. And now bear in mind, they could just be a featured artist on one of the songs. So it was three Justin Timberlake songs yesterday, but one of the songs was Where Is the Love by Black Eyed Peas, which he just does the chorus on. So don't listen to the start of one of the songs and be like, oh, it's not that artist.
11: I'd say
17: they could be coming.
11: Google to confirm, you know.
17: Yeah, take to Google and sit your hiney down and listen to every single song in full.
11: And enjoy. We're kicking off this morning with the Arctic Monkeys. You're on Spin.
12: So who's that girl there? I wonder what went wrong so that she had to roam the streets. She don't do major credit cards. I doubt she does receipts. It's all not quite legitimate. And what a scummy man. Just give him half a chance, I bet he'll rob you if he can. Can see it in his eyes, yeah.

They're all infected, but he'll be alright, 'cause he's a scumbag, don't you know? I said he's a scumbag, don't

0: The Fratellis and Chelsea Daggert, Lousy. I thought it was going to be three Arctic Monkey songs. Yeah, and then throwing in the Fratellis as well, which is kind of the same genre.
1: Kind of like an indie.
0: Yeah.
1: We're not going to call it indie sleaze, are we? But like, you know, 2000s, like, oh, I had Doc Martens.
0: Yeah.
1: I was a cool girl.
0: So that didn't happen today. But don't forget, back tomorrow, if we play the same artist, artist, three different songs by the same person or band, you could win some epic prizes. Another chance to play tomorrow.
1: You sure could. We're asking you this morning on 087-711-1038, what is the worst faux pas you've made as a parent of a new baby? Like, what is the like life admin you need to check off that you haven't done? Now,
0: you'd imagine like there's just so many mistakes that happen when you're new to this, you're new to the parenting game.
1: There's,
0: you know,
1: a lot of mistakes that can be made. A lot of, oh God, I didn't realize you had to do that.
0: Yeah. Okay, so your biggest parenting faux pas with a newborn, 087-711-1038. Your voice knows if anything comes to mind.
1: Don't worry if you can't think of any off the top of your head. I'm here to put you at ease, your resident type Q parent. Right, so I had my baby Bobby in March this year. He's 6 months old now, okay? Mm. And I feel like there's a bit of a baby boom at the moment. Like, so many people I know had babies around a similar time.
0: I think that's just because you've had a baby. It's like when your friend gets a car and then you see that car on the road all the time. Because you've had a baby, you feel like everyone's having a baby.
1: You don't feel like a lot of people around you are having babies?
0: No, just you and my friend Claire, that's it.
1: Okay, Pete?
0: No, anyone in your life having babies?
2: No, not at the moment.
1: Right,
0: no.
1: Okay,
0: and we're all the same age, so.
1: Okay, all right, just me. Well, anyway, when I had my baby and other people were having their babies at a similar time, they were on the ball with this straight away for their babies. They were getting their passport applications in. Because, like, these babies were born in, say, March, April, maybe some in February. And it's like, we want to go on our summer holidays with them. This is a busy time for passports. Your first passport, I know, like, you get your passport pretty quick these days if you're renewing it. But if you're getting a baby passport, it takes a little bit longer because it's the first passport this little person has ever had.
0: I was with my sister when she tried to get my niece's, or actually it was my nephew's, photographs, and that itself was, we couldn't get done that day.
1: Yeah, it's there's a lot
0: bit of an undertaking. Yeah,
1: they
0: trying to keep the kid awake and looking at the camera.
1: Yeah, you have to have them lying flat, kind of having they have to have a neutral expression, which is like a lot to ask of a newborn. Oh, yeah. The background has to, like, no shadows, all this stuff. But
0: my nephew just fell asleep and they were like, just try again tomorrow.
1: Yeah, what can you do? That is an enjoyable experience, and the passport pictures we have for Bobby are hilarious, and it's mad think like he's going to be five with like still that little baby passport. But we were trying to, well, I can't say we were trying to get his passport. We had a trip planned. We were going to London in like June for my cousin's 30th.

0: He's a cousin that we're all really close to. It was a big deal that he was turning 30. We all wanted to be there. So pretty soon after Bobby was born, my mom was like, Fiona, are you going to get on it like with his passport? Like, are you coming on this trip? And I was like, yeah, yeah. And she always says, this is my catchphrase, I will. Which is what I say when I have absolutely no intention of doing something. Yeah, yeah, I will. I will. I will. And time passed by and I didn't have this passport for him yet, right? And we had sent off the application, but there was no way we were going to get the passport in time for London, okay? So I started considering my options. Now, it's only recently come in that you need a passport for a baby to go to the UK, like from the UK in Ireland. I think it only
1: That sounds like a bit of a flaw in the system.
0: Yeah.
1: It's kind of good to have a passport for a kid.
0: It is, because you could be kidnapping the baby and taking it away with you, right? So that, I think that's why they brought the rule in. So I was like, oh, what'll I do if the passport's not here in time? I could get the ferry. I could go up to Belfast and get the plane from there. You can do all this. And my sister was like, you're not like traveling on your own on a plane the first time you ever go away with the baby. Anyway. So, basically, we were panicking. The trip was drawing ever closer and we didn't have the passport. And my mum, like, has a friend's sister who works in Aer Lingus.
1: Oh, everyone knows somebody.
0: We all know someone. Yeah. And she basically said, look, we don't promote this or we don't advertise it, but if you show up to the gate and you don't have the passport, but you have a few documents for the baby. You have like his birth cert and you have like a few like letters in the post with like his name on it and yours, and you have a few bits and you're with the both parents. You will get over. Mm-hmm. So we took this as golden and we were like, right, off we go with no passport.
1: Well, how did you get on in Dublin?
0: So we got through in Dublin.
1: Mm-hmm.
0: And they, you could tell they were like pulling a few strings for us. They were like, okay, we haven't heard of this before, but like, I guess whatever, like, we'll make it work
1: really?
0: For you. And then we were like, surely we've gotten over, we're going to get back.
1: I mean,
0: like,
1: that's what you think.
0: You're getting back into your own country.
1: Yeah.
0: Absolutely no way.
1: Whoa.
0: We were like in London, we were in Heathrow, and they were like, there is no way, no way that you're getting on this plane.
1: Okay, hold that thought.
0: I'll tell you, like, obviously,
1: that thought.
0: We're in Dublin now, so I'll tell you about how we got back. But first, I want to know your stories. What is a faux pas that you've made with your newborn baby? What is something you have not gotten organised for to make me feel better about this?
1: The poor child was straight away called Bobby by accident.
0: That was another story.
1: And then was stranded in the UK of all places. Parenting faux pas, share, and we'll hear what happened and how they got back from London after Cat's Eye.

0: Kadzai on Spin. It's Emma, Dave and Fiona, 20 past nine. Morning.
1: Morning. We're asking you on 0877111038, what are your parenting faux pas? What are like admin errors that you made with your brand new
0: baby? It's like getting a brand new job. You don't know your arse from your elbow
1: you
0: for the first while.
1: I know. Like, what's my PPS number?
0: And everyone's on
1: your
0: case being like, you should do this, you should do this.
1: Do that.
0: Leave me alone.
1: They need a PPS number. There's a lot to be done. I was just telling you about applying for my baby's passport. Didn't get it in time to go on a family trip that we had planned to London. But I got advice from a friend of a friend who works in Aer Lingus that if you show up once removed, you'd be grand. Which is, you'll be grand is like the mentality I live through in life. Mm. So I was like, great. I've actually, my mom just texted me reminding me of something which I had blocked from memory. We never even considered that we need to book Bobby on to the flight. So like about a few days before, we're like, Bobby's not booked on the plane. So we actually had to like ring the airline to get this sorted. And I was like, oh, my newborn Bobby, he's coming as well. And the guy was over the phone, like spelling the name out phonetically, you know, when they do that alphabet. Right. And he was like, B for Baba. And I was like, yeah. And I was like, oh, I didn't know it was B for Baba. I thought that was someone else. But I was like, yeah, grand. We then get the email confirmation.
0: Oh, God.
1: He's booked on someone called Poppy Dugan.
0: What? Ah, oh, lads, this is a joke. Like,
1: so we've no passport. The baby's under the wrong name. And we're showing up, trying to get on this flight. So while the people working at the airline did get us on, they were like, it also says your baby's called Poppy. And we're like, oh, sorry,
0: he's been
1: that's
0: Bobby,
1: a mistake
0: Bobby.
1: As well.
0: His name's been Poppy. He's no passport and you're smuggling him to England with no documentation. Go on, Fiona.
1: We had a few certs. We had
0: Mother
1: a birth
0: of the Year.
1: And we had all, Mother of the Year for real. Anyway, long story short, we did get over to London and I was like, we're going to get back. No bother at all. But like, it turns out the English aren't as you'll be grand as we are.
0: No way.
1: Would you believe that?
0: That's crazy.
1: Now? So we get up to the desk in Heathrow and I'm like, okay, put on your best. Oh, sorry, I didn't know that face.
0: Yeah.
1: And so we get up trying to check Poppy Dugan, who doesn't exist, in for the flight. And this woman is like, where's Poppy's passport? And I was like, well, actually his name's Bobby. And she's like, so you got your baby's wrong name. You don't have a passport.
0: Is this why Bobby lives in London now?
1: Bobby, yeah, it's why you haven't seen him in a while. It's why he's got that Union Jack onesie on. So, like, we're like, oh, surely not, though. Surely, like, you know, you can swing something for us or, like, you can just squeeze him on. He's only small, like, you wouldn't even notice. I'll put him in my carry-on. And it was getting to, like, get out of my queue.
0: Levels of, I'm done
2: put
0: with
2: him
0: you.
2: Put in my get carry-on and stick in my backpack.
0: I'm breastfeeding him. I'll just shove him under my top. He'll be grand.
1: No one will even know. It's like when you put on an extra coat because you don't want to check in.
0: Yeah.
1: Pay like,
0: he's tiny.
1: He wouldn't even notice him. She was like, leave the queue, you're not getting on. I'm like trying to ring the airline. They're like, you're going to have to go.
0: At this point, do you sometimes, because I know like I've known you now for what, over two years, and you've had this attitude about big things in your life, like the you'll be grand or I will attitude, caused some problems when it came to organising your wedding.
1: Yeah, but look, we're married now.
0: Your wedding planners became people who listen to this show.
1: And thank you guys so much.
0: And I just wonder, did you learn anything from the mistakes in the past or...
1: I just was busy with parenting and doing other stuff.
0: Fair.
1: Right? So then we're like in the queue. I'm like trying to get on the phone to the embassy. And they're like, you're going to have to come in for an emergency appointment tomorrow and we'll try and get him some sort of emergency documentation. But you're going to have to organize yourself accommodation for tonight and all this.
0: Oh, God.
1: Like, do I try and go and get the ferry or what do I do? Meanwhile,
0: crying at the airport?
1: No, but Dwayne is.
0: Poor Dwayne.
1: What can I control? Let's just focus on what I can do right now and let's just power forward. That's the kind of mentality I'm having. Meanwhile, my mom is on the phone to her friend of a friend of a friend of a cousin once removed who works at Aer Lingus, being like, look, we're stuck at the gate here. Is there anything you can do for us? My mom's friend of a friend of a cousin gets on the phone to the area manager who's working at Heathrow. And all of a sudden,
0: no.
1: The woman in the who's told us to get out of the queue comes back to us sickened, being like, right, Poppy, Bobby, whatever your name is, come on through. We're like, thank you so much for sorting that. Like, we're happy. We really, really appreciate it. We're like, what happened? And she's like, well, someone's obviously very important to works in Aer Lingus. Like, they've told,
0: wow.
1: told us.
0: Wow.
1: And can I just shout out? My mum's friend of a friend of a friend of a cousin once removed. Her name is Karen.
0: Mm.
1: She spoke to the manager and she got my baby through an airport with wow. no passport.
0: And can I ask you one more question just on this lady?
1: Yes.
0: Have you sent her those flowers to thank her yet, or is it on your I will do it list?
1: I sent her a picture of Bobby through security sitting near a pint being like, thanks so much for that. I think my mom gave her a candle.
0: Okay.
1: Look, it's good when Karen speaks to the manager sometimes.
0: True. Silva, bumpa, spin.

0: And on tonight on Spin, it's Emma, Dave and Fiona. I just looked into him to see what his story is. He is from Sheffield.
1: Silva Bumpa. Oh, wait, yeah. That's not very Sheffield. Silva Bumpa? No. Silva Bumpa. Oh, just give me...
0: I don't know what a Sheffield accent is. Can it's you like do accents, please?
1: It's a Leeds, like a Leeds accent.
0: Oh, yeah, fair enough.
2: The north.
0: Well, even though my fella's from
1: Sheffield,
0: there, I still can't do an accent.
1: Silva
0: so.
1: Bumpa. Not Silva... To, oh, it's hard.
0: Wow. It's funny, isn't it? Because now I just Googled, like, wow, who is Silva Bumpa? I just asked Google there very quickly.
1: What a question. And could only be asked in 2026. Who is Silva Bumpa? Imagine asking that to someone who lived in old age Ireland.
0: Yes, yes. Well, you know the way now Google does the AI overview and gives you this information that you don't necessarily ask for. So, Silva Bumpa is from Sheffield. It says, birthplace, born in Sheffield, a city famous for its baseline and club culture.
1: Totally, that's
0: so
1: what
0: that's
1: I think
0: him explained.
1: Of. Yeah.
0: There you go. Cash Machine, it's going on Friday. It is a must-be one. It's got to go 250 grand if you want. In to win, we'll tell you how next.

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2: Now we're waking up, yeah.

0: I love her. She's class. Adela and Ain't in LA. You're on Spin. It's Emma, Dave and Fiona. I am still the person who is 33 and still such a people pleaser. I am ridiculously nice in emails to the point where I was actually reading back on an email I sent yesterday being like, why are you like this? You're just such a tryhard. You know?
1: Do you know that whole thing of like look back over your email and take out all the justs? I'm just checking in to ask. I'm just wondering. And like it's so much more direct and to the point.
0: It's funny. We had actually like I think it was before you joined the company. There was like this company day for women on how to like, I don't know, handle the corporate world a little bit better. And there was a whole section on removing the word just from your emails.
1: It makes such a difference.
0: And everyone was like, and ever since that's in my brain, I'm like, delete just. But then I feel like emails are so mean when I don't say just. I'm only asking because, or I'm just checking in, or it was just on my mind.
1: Yeah.
0: Like, anyway, if that's okay, blah, blah, blah. Like, just be None a bit like straight to the point. Anyway, the Gen Zs are coming in thick and fast and apparently being a lot more ballsy in their emails that they're sending to people. So there's a list that was put together online. This is an example from someone who is in the Gen Z category. It says, "Hi James, I don't have the time or the energy to stretch this out. This place is toxic and I'm not strong enough to romanticize suffering. This job requires therapy. I resign immediately. Spiritually, I quit on day one, to be honest. Control as deleting my exit." And then he signs off. Can you imagine having the balls? I really respect it. A girl called Alice sent an email saying, "Hello, I'm taking Thursday off, feeling a bit overwhelmed with all the work. My energy feels a little off, so not really getting that vibe right now.
1: Overstimmy.
0: I'm a bit overstimmy at the moment. Everything will self-resolve or wait for me, whichever comes first. Slay, serve, survive." Alice. Do you think, honestly, people are doing this or is someone poo-curving me? But no, I do think I've seen examples of these on TikTok as well. This girl says, "Hey," bracket, "with a professional tone. I know there's an opening for a content role and I'm not going to write a paragraph about my quote unquote passion because we both know that is where cover letters go to lie. I'll reply within the hour. I don't need a quick culture fit call. I know we're all fit and I'm currently free literally wherever, which should tell you everything about the job market and nothing bad about me. See you hopefully Monday."
1: I like when people take like a different approach, but I don't love like if you're going for a content job, like doing nothing about content, being like, "I'm going to not make content."
0: You
1: know what I mean? Maybe do something. But anyway,
0: yeah,
1: the youth have gone mad today.
0: This person says, "Hello, hope you're doing okay because honestly, my bank account is not. The math isn't mathing with the current economy. To keep it F4, for real, I love it here mostly, but my paycheck needs to catch up to my workload. Can we look into a pay rise so I don't have to manifest a lottery win just to buy groceries?"
1: No. No, you still need some level of professionalism, I think.
0: It's a bit too blasé.
1: It's also a bit tryhard. I'm like, I think you made a lot of effort to make that email sound that stupid.
0: You could have just been like,
1: am I a boomer?
2: You gave ChatGPT a lot of pointers to write that email.
1: You really did.
2: Yeah.
1: And that takes away from the nature of Gen Z.
2: I always fluff my emails out. I'm constantly going, "I hope you're well." It's always one of my go-to one-liners. And I hate it. Yeah. I hate that I do it.
1: I've never hoped about you.
2: No, never.
0: Hope you had a lovely weekend.
1: No, I don't.
0: Does anyone care? Does that make anyone like you more? Or I'm just being stupid?
2: I think it annoys some people that you do that. Because if you send that to a person who sends one-word emails, you've just wasted their time.
1: But you know what? I'd definitely take "I hope you're well" over "I'm going to cut to the chase and not ask if either of us are hoping well, because frankly, we don't care and we don't have the time."
0: That's true.
1: I'm like, come on.
0: The
1: like,
0: worst
1: which is
0: at
1: what
0: the
1: I
0: moment
1: think those are.
0: Is what you can see from a mile away. When someone takes the email they want to send and says to ChatGPT, "Make this sound more corporate."
1: Oh, stop.
0: You're like, you can tell a mile away.
1: We can tell
0: I don't
1: the
0: care if you take away one of the dashes to make it look like you. I can still tell that's a ChatGPT email.
1: We know what you've done.
0: I know, honestly.
1: We know what you've done.
0: Here is Alex Warren. This is called Fever Dream. You're listening to

0: Pugel, moving to the sun, you're on spin.
1: I was talking to you earlier about faux pas, organisational faux pas that you make with your new baby, basically because I tried to go to London without a passport for my baby, and I also checked him on under the name Poppy. His name is Bobby.
0: And she also told us recently that she accidentally named him legally Bobby Bobby for a short time.
1: That was a hard time.
0: Noelle was in touch. You're giving her PTSD with this story.
2: Fiona's story gives me severe PTSD. I went on holiday with my mum and dad and my 1-year-old son, and when we got to the airport, his ticket was like, it just had a baby kind of logo on it. There was no QR code or barcode. So it got to security and showed him, and your man was like, right. So he was very confused. But anyway, he let him through. So I'm like, it didn't sit right with me. It just felt weird. And I was like asking security once I got through, am I going to be okay when I get to the gate? And they were like, yeah, you'll be fine.
0: I went and asked
2: someone else again. And they were like, no, your son will not be allowed onto the plane. You have to go back and go through. I was like, oh my God. And I'm running around like a headless chicken with my son trying to find someone to help. So security had to bring me all the way back through, like through all the backside doors and all.
0: Get me
2: into check-in again and get him an actual ticket. I was like, oh my God, thank God I didn't just listen and go to the gate.
0: Oh my God, the panic, lads.
1: That's not on you, Noelle, that you were led astray by the airport workers.
0: There's nothing worse than when you know when someone goes, keep going, it'll be grand. And you're like, no, there's something in my belly telling me it's not going to be grand.
1: You hold up the baby, they're like, yeah, cute.
0: Florence Road now, you're listening to Spin 103.8.

0: and Free Your Mind. You're on Spin. It's Emma, Dave and Fiona and Sinead from us. We're hoping Dave will be back with us tomorrow. He has a bad old dose of the lurgy.
1: He does. It's really going around. I kicked it in about a day last week, can I just say.
0: But you are an absolute tank.
1: I'm an absolute weapon.
0: You're a tank of a woman.
1: I'm an absolute machine.
0: You know what men are like? They get a bit sniffly and they're like,
1: I can be back on the Lemsip now because I'm not pregnant anymore.
0: Oh, how exciting. It's like,
1: look, maybe he has something worse than me.
0: I'd say maybe, yes. We'll see how that goes. In the meantime, stand by. Michaela's on the way, kicking off 10 spin hits in a row. We'll see you back here when you wake up.
1: Bye-bye.
0: Have a lovely Tuesday.
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5: I'm West Cork, born and raised, but I live Monday to Friday in the city. I'm a Pisces, so people say I'm like attracted to the water. This is where I'm comfortable. It's just me and the water and the wind and the boat, and I love it. 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You would never think that this is where champions come from. It's like a family here. For me, it's here in Skib and in the rowing club. That's home.
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3: Here's what you need to know.
18: Now!
14: I'm Ella, here's what's happening. The European Commission is proposing more restrictions on social media for under 15s this week. The EU Kids Act will recommend 13 and 14 year olds only be able to set up an introductory account, while accounts for anyone younger must be fully controlled by parents. Philip Arneil at CyberSafe Kids is welcoming the act.
16: Really positive stuff in terms of gaming being included. It's great to hear the language of safety by design. This is something that we've been calling for as well. So these kind of features around things like infinite scroll, for example.
14: Garda bosses will be questioned today on what they need to be able to chase cars and e-scooters driving dangerously. They're meeting with the Oireachtas Justice Committee following a number of incidents, including the M9 crash last month, which killed five teenagers. Sinn Féin TD Matt Carthy is the chair of that committee.
18: They have identified the lack of pursuit training as a critical operational gap, and they have stated that there is a severe failure in the delivery of proper, adequate and appropriate driver training.
14: Dublin Airport is on course to completely use up its carbon budget by 2034, according to a new report from Opportunity Green. Senior manager Sir Katoni says removing the cap on the number of passengers will cause more emissions.
19: We really need to be asking airports and airlines to pay for their pollution, and that can be done by taxing aviation and raising that funds to decarbonise the sector.
14: In response, the DAA says the carbon budgets, the research references, do not exist. 7 in 10 drivers underestimate how much they spend on their car each year by around 50%.
20: People think it costs them around €2,000 to run their car for a year, excluding any finance or the cost of the car depreciation, where in reality all of those costs come up to €3,000, so 50% higher.
14: That's Senior Research Officer Dr. Shane Timmins from the ESRI. The study found fuel was the most expensive thing, costing around €1,560 a year. And a woman in England has broken the record for the largest collection of My Little Ponies. Miranda Ward Orby has been collecting them since she was 3 years old and now has 7,700 figurines, which are worth more than €50,000.
21: 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For powerful relief that's more than just paracetamol, that's one for Panadol. 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
14: St. Pat's beat Dundalk 4-0 last night in the League of Ireland's Men's Premier Division. Here's manager Stephen Kenny.
22: It wasn't comfortable in the first half. You know, Dundalk started very well, and I think obviously we defended well in that period, and the first goal was important.
14: Across the pond, Leeds United are now up to third in the Premier League after a 4-1 win over Newcastle. Republic of Ireland international James Abanqua scored his first goal for Italian club Udinese. The Waterford native headed home the opener in their 5-3 defeat to Inter in Serie A. And Ronan O'Gara has ended speculation about his future by signing a 5-year extension at La Rochelle. The Munster legend's contract had been due to expire next summer, leading to reports linking him with a move to Leinster. Download the Go Loud app now, your new home for Off the Ball.
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14: And in entertainment news, Macklemore claims he was dropped from Ed Sheeran's tour because he called for a free Palestine.
23: Two words that are very near and dear to my heart: free Palestine.
14: In a social media post, he claims stadium owners threatened to block Ed's show if Macklemore wasn't removed from the lineup, but says if his comments turned attention back to Palestine, it was the most successful tour he's ever been on. Moving on from that, Taylor Swift made a surprise appearance in a comedy sketch at last night's Emmys. The skit saw the cast of Law & Order SVU investigate if she'd appear at the ceremony.
24: I think what we're going to be looking for is hiding in plain sight. Saccharide, Aries, from the vineyard, north or south.
14: Fans say those hints could mean she's about to release new music. And finally, in a surprise to nobody, Oasis finally confirmed their Slane Castle gigs for the 4th and 5th of September. Fans have to register before this Thursday at 4 p.m. for a chance to buy tickets, which start at €181. For more of the hottest trending stories, add Spin to your social feeds.
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0: Let's go.
1: Well, good morning. You are locked into Spin. It is Michaela. And I know I was not here yesterday, but my flight back from the UK was delayed. Didn't arrive in until very late last night and then up for work this morning. So I don't know about you, but I'm a little bit tired. However, we know what the best course of action is if we're feeling a little bit tired, don't we? 10 Spin hits in a row. In here, I've got the latest from Jenny, Less Than a Lover. Also, Charlie XCX, but right now, to talk to you, it's Spin with Michaela.

XCX, a wink wink on Spin. We are in the middle of 10 Spin hits in a row. And this girl, Jennie, she is a member of the K-pop group Blackpink, who we all know. Well, it has been confirmed. They're all on their solo journeys at the moment. And to be fair, we're getting good songs out of it. It's Less Than a Lover.

0: Let's go. Shakira, Burna Boy, it's Die Die. We are in the middle of 10 spin hits in a row. And, well, how did this collaboration happen between Femi and the Kid Laroi, you ask?
1: I just get a call, like, oh, hey, Femi, how are you keeping? You're right. You have to fly to LA in the morning. Kid Laroi wants to meet you, like, do the remix. And I'm still, don't believe it. Until it happens, meet him, don't believe it. Does a verse in front of me, don't believe it. And then came out, and I actually believed it.

0: Slater, brand new Chanel's. It is Spin. She's wrapping up 10 Spin hits in a row. And sorry, does anyone else think this story is so weird? So if you were a fan of Buffy back in the day, you'd know Sarah Michelle Gellar. She played Buffy and David Bory. I can't say his surname. Anyway, he was the co-star. They were lovers in Buffy, all right? Last night, they reunited for the first time in a long time on the red carpet for the Emmys. And photographers were asking them to kiss each other. Sorry, are people well? They're both married. Let's keep those hits rolling. BB Rexha, Faithless, New Religion plays next on Spin.
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5: 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I'm a Pisces, so people say I'm like attracted to the water. 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
2: go. She is back, and I feel like she is going to get announced as a headliner for Glastonbury next year, because she doesn't want to do a world tour, doesn't enjoy them. However, doesn't mind one-off performances. Also, there's a rumour that she's going to do a residency in Wembley as well. Love to hear this live. It's Miley, bass for Swades. It's Spin.

Oh, we had an epic winner on Friday, and hopefully we're going to have the same again. Maybe you will have just as much luck as Keen had on Friday, all right? We're going to be making that spin cash machine call this Friday. Yes, and no waiting around this time. Nay. Barry's going to make the call Friday just after three. You will have five rings to answer that call. You know the score. You'll need to tell him the exact cash amount. And in case you don't know it, it's 250,000 euro. That's a quarter of a million euro you could just randomly be getting into your bank account this Friday. So make sure you don't miss that call just after three. Of course, you have five rings to answer. 250,000 euro is the amount you need to tell Barry. Now, if you haven't entered yet, don't worry. Time is on your side. You've got till 3 o'clock on Friday to do so. You can enter via the Spin website or you can text Spin to 57557. 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You are playing across the Goal A network stations. And full T's and C's, they're on the Spin website. These guys are absolutely killing it on their world tour. It's Cat's Eye Animal. They're on the way. And let's kick off. 10 spin hits in a row with Kygo, Khalid, Say My Love.

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0: Here's what you need to know.
12: I'm Ella, here's what's happening. The European Commission is proposing more restrictions on social media for under 15s this week. The EU Kids Act will recommend 13 and 14 year olds only be able to set up an introductory account, while accounts for anyone younger must be fully controlled by parents. Philip Arneil at CyberSafe Kids is welcoming the act.
13: Really positive stuff in terms of gaming being included. It's great to hear the language of safety by design. This is something that we've been calling for as well. So these kind of features around things like infinite scroll, for example.
12: Garda bosses will be questioned today on what they need to be able to chase cars and e-scooters driving dangerously. They're meeting with the Oireachtas Justice Committee following a number of incidents, including the M9 crash last month, which killed five teenagers. Sinn Féin TD Matt Carthy is the chair of that committee.
14: They have identified the lack of pursuit training as a critical operational gap, and they have stated that there is a severe failure in the delivery of proper, adequate and appropriate driver training.
12: Dublin Airport is on course to completely use up its carbon budget by 2034, according to a new report from Opportunity Green. Senior manager Circa Tunney says removing the cap on the number of passengers will cause more emissions.
15: We really need to be asking airports and airlines to pay for their pollution, and that can be done by taxing aviation and raising that funds to decarbonise the sector.
12: In response, the DAA says the carbon budgets the research references do not exist. 7 in 10 drivers underestimate how much they spend on their car each year by around 50%.
16: People think it costs them around €2,000 to run their car for a year, excluding any finance or the cost of the car depreciation, where in reality, all of those costs come up to €3,000, so 50% higher.
12: That's Senior Research Officer Dr. Shane Timmins from the ESRI. The study found fuel was the most expensive thing, costing around €1,560 a year. And a woman in England has broken the record for the largest collection of My Little Ponies. Miranda Warby has been collecting them since she was 3 years old and now has 7,700 figurines, which are worth more than €50,000.
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12: The third round of the English League Cup continues this evening. Andy Robertson returns to Anfield as Liverpool take on Tottenham. There's another all-Premier League clash with Ipswich hosting last season beaten finalists Arsenal. Fulham go to West Ham for a London derby. Peterborough host Barnsley. And Brentford go to Reading, hoping to avoid an upset against the third-tier side. Keith Andrews' side are unbeaten this season, but the manager was not impressed with what he saw at Bournemouth on Saturday, despite getting a 2-2 draw. He says it wasn't their best display.
19: 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I think that's rocket science. From Saturday, we turned over the ball a bit often. We weren't smart enough with our play. 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
12: And in entertainment news, Macklemore claims he was dropped from Ed Sheeran's tour because he called for a free Palestine.
20: Two words that are very near and dear to my heart, free Palestine.
12: In a social media post, he claims stadium owners threatened to block Ed's show if Macklemore wasn't removed from the lineup, but says if his comments turned attention back to Palestine, it was the most successful tour he's ever been on. Moving on from that, Taylor Swift made a surprise appearance in a comedy sketch at last night's Emmys. The skit saw the cast of Law & Order SVU investigate if she'd appear at the ceremony.
21: I think what we're going to be looking for is hiding in plain sight. Saccharide, Aries, from the vineyard, north or south.
12: Fans say those hints could mean she's about to release new music. And finally, in a surprise to nobody, Oasis finally confirmed their Slane Castle gigs for the 4th and 5th of September. Fans have to register before this Thursday at 4 p.m. for a chance to buy tickets, which start at €181. For more of the hottest trending stories, add Spin to your social feeds.
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23: Oh, we are getting through this day. It's already 11 a.m. Look, it'll be home time before we know it. I know we shouldn't wish the days away, but like Tuesdays, I like to call them poos days. They're never the greatest day of the week, are they? But look, 10 spin hits. It's going to help you. And I have to say, I think I do 10 spin hits quite well. It's always perfection. And let's kick it off with Kygo. Khalid, it's Save My Love. It's Spin with Michaela.

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0: 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So fresh
2: and so cool. Visually, this guy gives me Machine Gun Kelly vibes. However, Machine Gun Kelly, I interviewed him years ago, and he was not a nice person. This lad seems like he is a very sound. It's Malcolm Todd. It's fresh music from him. It's Earrings. 10 Spin Hits in a row. Hello.

0: Casey Musgraves, Dry Spell, wrapping up a 10 spin hits in a row. And Casey Musgraves might be new to a lot of us. Like, I only know her from this song. However, did you know she has already won 8 Grammys in her career? Cash machine. We may not be winning Grammys or any awards, but you could be getting €250,000 in your bank account this Friday. And what a delightful time to do it as well, because we're all kind of broke from the summer. We're all incredibly broke now because we are halfway between the summer and payday. And €250,000 would be lovely. Please book a holiday immediately. Like, please. Barry Dunn's going to make that spin cash machine call on Friday just after 3. You know the score. You will have 5 rings to answer. Please do so. He'll ask you for the exact cash amount. Tell him €250,000 exactly. Do that and it's yours. It's that simple. I'm sure he'll also accept you saying €250,000. I'd probably scream that at him. Like, it's €250,000. Give it to me now. That'll be in your bank account by the end of Friday, by the way. Tax free as well. Now, if you haven't entered yet, don't worry. You have till 3 on Friday to do so. You can enter via the Spin website or you can text Spin to 57557. 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You do have to be over 18. You are playing across the Galway network of stations. 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And I am obsessed with these guys at the moment, as is everyone else. Fontaine's DC, the latest from them, Marianne, plays next on Spin.
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17: 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Baked

0: yes, I need you. I, for a very long time, was like, if you get the spin cash machine call from Barry Dunn, sing that to him. However, it took about a year for me to realise that the lyrics, they are making you ask for things that are not legal. So never sing that to Barry, okay? You don't want that going out on the radio. She dropped her debut album at Prima, 10 days ago? And it is smashing it. One of my favourite tracks from the album is Ain't in LA, Adela. She's on the way. And when he performs in South Korea, will he get Rosé to join him on stage? Because he has called her out for it. Bruno Mars, I Just Might, kicks off 10 Spin Hits next.
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2: 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But why stop there?
1: We're lining up 10 spin hits in a row. I need some company. When you're driving home, we'll keep the hits rolling.
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13: Here's what you need to know.
15: I'm Katie. Here's what's happening. The European Commission is set to propose a list of new measures to protect children online this week. It's likely to include a limit on access for under 15s to social media, while 13 and 14-year-olds will be able to set up an account with parental control. Philip Arnell from CyberSafe Kids says it's welcome moves.
16: Really positive stuff in terms of gaming being included. You know, we know that for 8 to 12-year-olds, over 50% of them spend most of their time online gaming. So we're bringing that into the tent rather than this continued fixation on social media.
15: Applications will open for starter homes in Kinsale in Dublin on the 8th of October. The Land Development Agency and Fingal County Council have today announced the details of the first phase of the process. 50 homes will be available to purchase, priced between €380,000 for a two-bed and €440,000 for a three-bed. Drivers are underestimating how much it costs to keep a car on the road. Motorists estimated they spend €2,000 a year when the actual cost is closer to €3,000, according to research. Dr. Shane Timmons is the Senior Research Officer at the ESRI.
17: Average car in Ireland is about 9 years old, so then the median depreciation comes in at about €800. So that people are substantially underestimating how much their car is actually costing them, and this excludes the cost of purchasing the car or any finance you might have.
15: Central Bank says it's engaging with Revolut following a personal data breach. The company confirmed it passed data on to an unauthorised third party after receiving fraudulent requests from a government agency domain email. And Macklemore has doubled down on his calls for a free Palestine despite being removed from Ed Sheeran's US tour. He's claimed Ed was under pressure from stadium owners who threatened to cancel his tour dates over the comments. Podcaster Niall Byrne says Ed's neutral position has cost him.
18: It's an opportunity for somebody like Ed Sheeran, one of the biggest artists on the planet, to actually make a statement and actually say something and do something and show solidarity. And he doesn't need the money, and he could have moved the tour to somewhere else.
19: Treacherous ring roads lie ahead on our mission to reach Nana's. We must
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19: Navigation rerouting.
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15: The third round of the English League Cup continues this evening. Andy Robertson returns to Anfield as Liverpool take on Tottenham. There's another all-Premier League clash with Ipswich hosting last season beaten finalist Arsenal. Fulham go to West Ham for a London derby. Peterborough host Burnley. And Brentford go to Reading, hoping to avoid an upset against the third-tier side. Keith Andrews' side are unbeaten this season, but the manager was not impressed with what he saw at Bournemouth on Saturday, despite getting a 2-2 draw. He says it wasn't their best display.
25: Try and improve and try and tweak and nudge the general performance, whatever it may have been, in a more positive direction. I don't think that's rocket science. From Saturday, we turned over the ball a bit often. We weren't smart enough with our play. Felt like we were putting ourselves under more pressure than we should have.
15: Download the Goal Line app now, your new home for off the ball.
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29: 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Oh my God, she's not that good. She just stood up because she's old.
28: Meanwhile, Widow's Bay picked up 14 awards last night. The show took home Best Comedy Series as well as 3 acting wins. Moving on, Blackpink's Lisa has premiered her new documentary at Toronto International Film Festival. Coming out in October, Always Lalisa chronicles her meteoric rise to fame as YG's first non-Korean trainee. It features interviews from her family members and the White Lotus creator, Mike White. And finally, Benny Blanco has revealed he almost blew his chances with Selena Gomez. The producer told the Today Show that he only realised he was on a first date with the singer halfway through.
30: I had no idea. Like, I had no idea. And then, like, I'm on the date and I'm like, is this a date? And she's just like, yeah, like, what do you mean? I wore this out. And then I was like, oh my God.
28: Better late than never. For more of the hottest trending stories, add Spin to your social feeds.
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32: It's very confusing today. Sometimes I look out the window and there's sunshine. Sometimes I look out the window and it looks like it's going to rain. But look, let's bring the sunshine with 10 spin hits in a row. In there, I've got You Girl, Move Into the Sun. That song always makes me think of holidays. Same with Shakira, Burna Boy, Die Die. But let's kick off 10 spin hits with Bruno Mars. I Just Might. Spin with Michaela.

It's Finn, the Hummer, fully charged with Emma, Dave and Fiona. And how do you fancy winning 2K on a random Wednesday? Well, if you take on the Tricky 10 tomorrow morning from 8 a.m, get all 10 questions correct, 2 grand in your bank account straight away. Fully charged, they spoil you rotten.

0: I have for you.
1: It's King Fisher. It's 10 spin hits in a row. And I have no factual information to back this. But I feel during Westlife's long residency now, was it 13 gigs in the Three Arena? I feel like King Fisher are going to make an appearance on stage. And if it happens, you can call me Mystic Michaela.

0: It's Amble, the Swell on Spin, your number one hit music station. Of course, they are wrapping up 10 Spin hits in a row. And yesterday, Harry Styles continuing to deliver excellent news for us. He, of course, announced a third date in Croke Park. That means we have one date left to be filled by someone. Will it be Harry? I'm hoping it might be BTS, because we're allowed 4 gigs there a year. Also, tickets to Harry for the third date, I just had a Google. They are still available. And if you bag tickets yesterday, this is going to get you a little excited for it. Aperture plays next on Spin.
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3: The name of the song describes exactly what it is. It is joy. I love this so much. Rae teaming up with her sisters, Amma and Absolutely, for this track that is just sunshine personified. Oh, enjoy.

0: I don't know if there's anything that would bring you much more joy than winning a quarter of a million euro on a random Friday in September. Well, that could be you this Friday. We are giving away 250,000 euro. Yes, that is a quarter of a million euro. There are so many things you could do with that. Like, you have enough to save some and use it for adult responsibilities, and you also have enough to make stupid decisions with it too. Honestly, I would love it. I can't enter though, you can. So Barry's going to make the call this Friday just after 3. You will have 5 rings to answer as per usual. Hopefully you do that. He'll ask you for the exact cash amount. Tell him 250,000 euro exactly. Do that and it's yours. That simple. Now, if you haven't entered yet, don't worry, time is on your side, thankfully. You have till 3 o'clock on Friday to enter. You can enter via the Spin website or you can text Spin to 57557. 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You are playing across the Galway network of stations. Full T's and C's there on the Spin website. And getting you through lunch, 10 Spin hits in a row. Of course, kicking it off with Ewan McVicar.
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2: 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And she said, oh, well, there's loads of time for that. And I was like, oh, yeah, yeah, fair enough. And then Granny was like, oh, that reminds me of a song. And she was like, oh, what is the song? And she starts giving me the lyrics. And so Granny knew I'd start Googling the song, trying to find the song. Pippa only told me this after. She turned to Pippa, she's like, that'll keep them distracted for a bit.
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14: Here's what you need to know.
16: I'm Katie. Here's what's happening. Access to social media for children under 15 is set to be restricted under a new plan from the European Commission. The EU Kids Act will be unveiled this week, outlining a range of measures to protect children online. Philip Arnell from Cyber Safe Kids is welcoming the proposed changes.
17: With these things, the devil is in the details. So once it's been announced and discussed, then it's got to be obviously brought into law. And that's where we'll really see whether or not this enforcement and this responsibility being put back on these companies really takes place.
16: Drivers are underestimating how much it costs to keep a car on the road. Motorists estimated they spend €2,000 a year when the actual cost is closer to €3,000, according to research. Dr. Shane Timmins is the Senior Research Officer at the ESRI.
18: Average car in Ireland is about 9 years old, so then the median depreciation comes in at about €800. So that people are substantially underestimating how much their car is actually costing them, and this excludes the cost of purchasing the car or any finance you might have on it.
16: Macklemore has doubled down on his calls for a Free Palestine, despite being removed from Ed Sheeran's US tour. He's claimed Ed was under pressure from stadium owners who threatened to cancel his tour dates over the comments. Podcaster Niall Byrne says Ed's neutral position has cost him.
19: It's an opportunity for somebody like Ed Sheeran, one of the biggest artists on the planet, actually make a statement and actually say something and do something and show solidarity. And he doesn't need the money, and he could have moved the tour to somewhere else.
16: The central bank says it's engaging with Revolut following a personal data breach. The company's confirmed it passed data on to unauthorized third party after receiving fraudulent requests from a government agency domain email. And the countdown is on to the 21st edition of Culture Night. Venues and outdoor spaces across the country will open late to the public this Friday night. Culture Night Dublin Ambassador Ashiari says an open-air disco in Temple Bar and a choir performing at City Hall are among some of the attractions in the capital.
20: It's free, it's open to everybody. There's even a walk-in tour. U2 are celebrating their 50th anniversary of writing music. So what better way to do it than a walk-in tour? That will start at the Gaiety Theatre and it'll be 2 hours.
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16: The third round of the English League Cup continues this evening. Andy Robertson returns to Anfield as Liverpool take on Tottenham. There's another all-Premier League clash with Ipswich hosting last season beaten finalist Arsenal. Fulham go to West Ham for a London derby. Peterborough host Barnsley. And Brentford go to Reading, hoping to avoid an upset against the third-tier side. Keith Andrews' side are unbeaten this season, but the manager was not impressed with what he saw at Bournemouth on Saturday, despite getting a 2-2 draw. He says it wasn't their best display.
22: Try and improve and try and tweak and nudge the general performance, whatever it may have been, in a more positive direction. I don't think that's rocket science. From Saturday, we turned over the ball a bit often. We weren't smart enough with our play. Felt like we were putting ourselves under more pressure than we should have.
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23: Ella here with your entertainment. First up, hack star Jean Smart became the first woman to win an acting Emmy for every season of a show.
24: Serious, every time this happens, I think of the girls are going, oh, I just got comfortable. Oh my God, she's not that good. You just stood up because she's old.
23: Meanwhile, Widow's Bay picked up 14 awards last night. The show took home Best Comedy Series as well as 3 acting wins. Moving on, Blackpink's Lisa has premiered her new documentary at Toronto International Film Festival. Coming out in October, Always Lalisa chronicles her meteoric rise to fame as YG's first non-Korean trainee. It features interviews from her family members and the White Lotus creator, Mike White. And finally, Benny Blanco has revealed he almost blew his chances with Selena Gomez. The producer told the Today Show that he only realised he was on a first date with the singer halfway through.
25: I had no idea. And then I'm on the date and I'm like,
0: this a date? And she's just like, yeah, like, what do you mean I wore this out? And then I was like, oh my God.
23: Better late than never. For more of the hottest trending stories, add Spin to your social feeds.
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5: How do you fancy the latest track from Peggy Goo with Aria Star? It is an absolute banger. Also, Becky Hill, Sonny Federa, Say Something. Well, they're all on the way. 10 Spin hits, but let's kick it off with Ewan McVicker. Share the house.

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2: Sunny Federa, Becky Hill have been collaborating a long time. And how did it start?
3: I went back into my songwriting note and typed Sunny because I was trying to work out when we first did that studio session. And it was actually the 7th of February, 2019.

0: Aaron Rowe, please don't hate me wrapping up 10 spin hits in a row. And I feel like Aaron is going to be absolutely massive. Like, he's going to be the next massive singer-songwriter from Ireland. He is playing the 3 Olympia on the 5th and 6th of December. I'd say that's the last time we're going to see him in a small enough venue. Spins Cash Machine. And we're giving away €250,000 this Friday. I know we're not making you wait for it, which is excellent news, right? Barry Dunn, he's going to make that Spin Cash Machine call on Friday, just after 3. You should know the score by now. You will have 5 rings to answer that call. Please, for the love of everything you hold dear, do it. Because if you don't, he will hang up and continue to ring numbers until somebody answers. So let it be you. We want you to have a great Friday, not a horrendous one, all right? When you answer that call, have the chat to Baza. He'll ask you for the exact cash amount. Tell him €250,000 exactly. Do that and it's yours. It's that simple. It will be in your bank account tax-free by the end of Friday, because prize money is tax-free. So you get all of it. Now, if you haven't entered yet, don't worry. You've got till 3 on Friday to do so. But if you want to get it out of the way, you can head over to the Spin website, or you can text Spin to 57557. 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And she's going to be dropping her album very soon, of course. This is the first single we've got from it, and what a single it is. Jenny, Less Than a Lover, plays next on Spin.
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0: 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I really feel like if there was like another Twilight movie or something like that, this song would 100% be in it. I'm right, haven't I? All about this man at the moment. Tame Impala, Loser, is on the way in 10 Spin Hits.
1: Socrates smiled.
0: And of course, we have to play Ambles. 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
6: I'm Katie, here's what's happening. Access to social media for children under 15 is set to be restricted under a new plan from the European Commission. The EU Kids Act will be unveiled this week, outlining a range of measures to protect children online. Philip Arnell from Cyber Safe Kids is welcoming the proposed changes.
7: With these things, the devil is in the details. So once it's been announced and discussed, then it's got to be obviously brought into law. And that's where we'll really see whether or not this enforcement and this responsibility being put back on these companies really takes place.
6: Drivers are underestimating how much it costs to keep a car on the road. Motorists estimated they spend €2,000 a year when the actual cost is closer to €3,000 according to research. Dr. Shane Timmins is the Senior Research Officer at the ESRI.
8: Average car in Ireland is about 9 years old, so then the median depreciation comes in at about €800. So that people are substantially underestimating how much their car is actually costing them, and this excludes the cost of purchasing the car or any finance you might have on it.
6: Macklemore has doubled down on his calls for a Free Palestine, despite being removed from Ed Sheeran's US tour. He's claimed Ed was under pressure from stadium owners who threatened to cancel his tour dates over the comments. Podcaster Niall Byrne says Ed's neutral position has cost him.
9: It's an opportunity for somebody like Ed Sheeran, one of the biggest artists on the planet, actually make a statement and actually say something and do something and show solidarity. And he doesn't need the money, and he could have moved the tour to somewhere else.
6: The central bank says it's engaging with Revolut following a personal data breach. The company's confirmed it passed data on to unauthorized third party after receiving fraudulent requests from a government agency domain email. And the countdown is on to the 21st edition of Culture Night. Venues and outdoor spaces across the country will open late to the public this Friday night. Culture Night Dublin Ambassador Ashiari says an open-air disco in Temple Bar and a choir performing at City Hall are among some of the attractions in the capital.
10: It's free, it's open to everybody. There's even a walk-in tour. U2 are celebrating their 50th anniversary of writing music. So what better way to do it than a walk-in tour? That will start at the Gaiety Theatre and it'll be 2 hours.
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6: Arsenal underage player Cadoc O'Neill will continue to play for Northern Ireland at international level. The FAI had been hoping to convince the Derry native to switch allegiance to the Republic of Ireland. The 18-year-old has already had 2 senior caps for Northern Ireland, and manager Michael O'Neill has claimed him in his squad for the upcoming Nations League window. Elsewhere, the FAI have lost out in their bid to host the 2029 Women's Champions League final. UEFA have confirmed that Principality Stadium in Cardiff will be the venue for the European showpiece instead. And the third round of the English League Cup continues this evening. Andy Robertson returns to Anfield as Liverpool take on Tottenham. There's another old Premier League clash with Ipswich hosting last season's beaten finalist Arsenal. Download the Gullet app now, your new home for Off the Ball.
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6: First up, it was a historic night at the Emmys as Welsh actor Matthew Rhys became the first person to win 2 lead actor categories in the same year. He picked up 1 award for comedy show Widow's Bay and the other for limited series The Beast in Me.
25: My parents, they just kicked me onto a stage from a very early age. My sister, who's here tonight, turns out she was the brains of the outfit all along. Finally, to the great and good people of Wales, who were as much a nurture as anyone else.
6: Widow's Bay took home 14 awards in total, while The Pit won 7. Elsewhere, Macaulay Culkin, Annie Murphy and Dan Levy paid tribute to their Home Alone and Schitt's Creek co-star Catherine O'Hara. Referring to the plot of the Home Alone films, Macaulay joked, "She may have forgotten me twice, but we will always remember her." And British athlete Amy Hunt says her decision to speak out against Sydney Sweeney's betting advert is nothing personal against her. The Euphoria actress posed naked with footballs, a tennis racket and a baseball bat in the controversial campaign. The sprinters told Good Morning Britain providing role models for young people should be about what your body can do rather than what it looks like. For more of the hottest trending stories, add Spin to your social feeds.
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6: Highs of 17 degrees today.
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12: Let's get to it and closer to getting you home. I know Tuesday is nearly over. Then we're at Wednesday, halfway through the week. And then it's Thursday. Then it's basically the weekend. How about we kick off 10 Spin hits in a row right now? It's Amble. Socrates smiled.

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It's February 13th. So, like, you know, you can go to Charlie XCX, get riled up, and then spend Valentine's Day booing all the couples. Oh, my God, sorry. Did I just say my plans out loud? Right now, it's Frosfa on Spin.

I would move to the sun if I won Spin's cash machine of €250,000. Also, I would buy myself and all my pals, you know, one of them fancy boxes in Croke Park for the Harry Styles gig where they like have their own bars and like you can order catering in. That's what I would do if I had money at my disposal, which could be you. Here's Harry Styles. It is American Girls. It's Spin.

0: Silver Bumper on tonight, wrapping up 10 spin hits in a row. And he has said that he chose the name Silver Bumper as a nod to like old grime music. However, his real name is Harry Eagle. I think that's a great DJ producer name. He shouldn't have changed it. On the way on spin, I've got Milky Mall Grab It, just the way you are.
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2: I am obsessed with this song. I'm obsessed with this gal going solo. And I was like, oh, I'm going to have a look and see how it's doing in the Irish charts because it's such a banger. We need to improve because the song is not appearing yet and we need to fix that. It's Clementine Douglas. It's Trust. It's Fresh Music here on Spin.

Quarter of a million euro this Friday. Yes, you absolutely want that. I would suggest immediately going on holidays as well. I went to Edinburgh there for the weekend. And I have to say, although it wasn't sunny, it really put a pep in my step. Barry Dunn is going to make that spin cash machine call on Friday, right? It's going to happen just after three, as per usual. You will have five rings to answer his call. Please do so. You know the score at this stage, okay? Barry will have the chats with you. He is sound. Don't tell him I said that. Then he'll ask you for the exact cash amount. Tell him 250,000 euro exactly. Do that, and that exact amount, yeah, quarter of a million euro, will be in your bank account this Friday. Imagine, the spending possibilities are endless, and I would very much enjoy that. Now, if you haven't entered yet, don't worry. You have till 3 o'clock on Friday to enter. You can enter via the Spin website, or you can text Spin to 57557. 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You do have to be over 18. You are playing across the Go Loud network of stations. Full T's and C's, they are on the Spin website. And coming up, I know you've been waiting all day, the Naughty Threesome, part two, kicking off with Bass Hunter. Bye.

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14: I'm Katie, here's what's happening. Taoiseach Micheál Martin says Sinn Féin has set back Irish unity by collaborating with Wales and Scotland on the issue.
15: I think strategically I'm not sure clear that Sinn Féin is on the right track at all. and may even set back Unity by that move that they've made.
14: It comes 24 hours after the heads of Northern Ireland, Scotland and Wales, along with Sinn Féin leader Mary Lou MacDonald, agreed to work together towards independence. They announced Westminster's time was coming to an end. New measures to protect children online in Europe are due to be unveiled this week. There will be restrictions on under 15's access to social media platforms, as well as gaming sites and video sharing platforms. Spin's business expert Joe Lynham says there will be strict enforcement rules too.
16: Would provide for huge fines if the social media platforms do not do something to deal with the addictive nature of some of these social media things.
14: Conservation works at George's Dock are expected to be finished by the end of this month. A survey found a majority of respondents wanted water-based activities to be installed. Councillor Ray McAdam says they'll receive further details on what could be rolled out soon.
17: I'm receiving further communication from individuals who are coming forward with other ideas, but I think the key thing needs to be it has to be water-based activities. That's what our planning rulebook says, and I think that would be the most preferable course of action to take.
14: Garda management is examining whether officers involved in high-speed pursuits need more legal protections. Senior Gardaí and representatives will appear before the Oireachtas Justice Committee this afternoon. The committee is expected to hear pursuit training alone will not prevent motorists from driving the wrong way on motorways. And 7 in 10 drivers underestimate the cost of keeping a car on the road by around €1,000 a year. That's according to a study by the ESRI, which found people think they spend €2,000 a year when the actual cost is closer to €3,000. However, the analysis didn't take into account the cost of buying a car, paying back a loan, or the amount cars depreciate in value each year.
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14: Arsenal underage player Cadoc O'Neill will continue to play for Northern Ireland at international level. The FAI had been hoping to convince the Derry native to switch allegiance to the Republic of Ireland. The 18-year-old has already had two senior caps for Northern Ireland, and manager Michael O'Neill has claimed him in his squad for the upcoming Nations League window. Elsewhere, the FAI have lost out in their bid to host the 2029 Women's Champions League final. UEFA have confirmed that Principality Stadium in Cardiff will be the venue for the European showpiece instead. And the third round of the English League Cup continues this evening. Andy Robertson returns to Anfield as Liverpool take on Tottenham. There's another old Premier League clash with Ipswich hosting last season's beaten finalist Arsenal. Download the Goalhead app now, your new home for Off the Ball.
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14: First up, it was a historic night at the Emmys as Welsh actor Matthew Rhys became the first person to win two lead actor categories in the same year. He picked up one award for comedy show Widow's Bay and the other for limited series The Beast in Me.
21: My parents, they just kicked me onto a stage from a very early age. My sister, who's here tonight, turns out she was the brains of the outfit all along. Finally, to the great and good people of Wales, who were as much a nurture as anyone else.
14: Elsewhere, Macaulay Culkin, Annie Murphy and Dan Levy paid tribute to their Home Alone and Schitt's Creek co-star Catherine O'Hara. Referring to the plot of the Home Alone films, Macaulay joked, "She may have forgotten me twice, but we will always remember her." And British athlete Amy Hunt says her decision to speak out against Sydney Sweeney's betting advert is nothing personal against her. The Euphoria actress posed naked with footballs, a tennis racket and a baseball bat in the controversial campaign. The sprinters told Good Morning Britain providing role models for young people should be about what your body can do rather than what it looks like. For more of the hottest trending stories, add Spin to your social feeds.
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2: 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Three brilliant songs from the noughties ready to go. 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Swedish DJ producer Bass Hunter gave us this number one song, All I Ever Wanted, on Spin.

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3: Good Girl, Gone Bad was the album from Rihanna. Please don't stop the music on the Naughty Threesome here on Spin. And tomorrow morning, reminding you on Fully Charged, the Naughty Threesome. Well, they've got some great prizes for you to win. AirPods, they've got Ticketmaster or One for All vouchers. All you gotta do is listen in, and if they play three songs from the same artist, you could win.
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3: 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Where is my husband?
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13: 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Steve K with Calvin Harris and Jazzy. 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

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This is Spin. And Ariana Grande just wrapped up her tour, taking a break from the limelight. Probably not a bad thing. Hey, she'll come back when she's ready.

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2: The M50 northbound is busy between Junction 11 Tala and Junction 9 Red Cow. Rathfarnham Road northbound is congested from Dollar Park Road Junction to Turnier Cross. Turnier Road east has a delay to there from Rathgar. Shonmere Road northbound is slow from Shonmere Roundabout to the North Quays. And the Chapel is a bypass outbound is slow from the Ballyfermot slip to Palmerston Lights.
1: Here's what you need to know.
2: I'm Katie, here's what's happening. Taoiseach Micheál Martin says Sinn Féin has set back Irish unity by collaborating with Wales and Scotland on the issue.
3: I think strategically I'm not clear that Sinn Féin is on the right track at all, and may even set back unity by that move that they've made.
2: It comes 24 hours after the heads of Northern Ireland, Scotland and Wales, along with Mary Lou MacDonald, agreed to work together towards independence. The Sinn Féin leader has hit back, saying the Taoiseach is copping out at every opportunity on the issue.
4: So rather than throwing shade at us, I would suggest, with respectfully to the Taoiseach, that he get the finger out and start doing his job. There is an onus on him now to plan and to prepare.
2: New measures to protect children online in Europe are due to be unveiled this week. There will be restrictions on under 15s. There will be restrictions on under 15s access to social media platforms, as well as gaming sites and video sharing platforms. Spin's business expert Joe Lynham says there will be strict enforcement rules too.
5: Would provide for huge fines if the social media platforms do not do something to deal with the addictive nature of some of these social media things.
2: Ed Sheeran should have predicted Macklemore's pro-Palestine speech, according to a music expert. The rapper was kicked off of Ed's US tour following his call for a free Palestine at MetLife Stadium in New Jersey. Niall Byrne is the founder of music site and podcast Niner 9 and says Macklemore is well known for being pro-Palestinian.
6: Oh, I mean, he has been very, he had a song called Heinz Hall, which is standing up for people who are dealing with ICE as well. He often talks about this, and he has done this at every concert he's done in the last 3 or 4 years. So I guess my question is, what did Ed Sheeran think was going to happen here? Because they are friends.
2: In a response posted to Instagram, Macklemore claimed venues were threatening to cancel shows if he wasn't dropped. And Michael J. Fox has been awarded a humanitarian Emmy for his work advocating for those with Parkinson's disease. The actor revealed his early onset diagnosis aged just 29 and founded the Michael J. Fox Foundation 9 years later. It's raised more than 1.7 billion euro towards Parkinson's research.
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2: Kicking off with Arsenal underage player Cadoc O'Neill, who has been included in Northern Ireland's squad for the Nations League. The FAI had reportedly been hoping to convince the Derry native to switch allegiance to the Republic of Ireland. The 18-year-old has already 2 senior caps for Northern Ireland, and 2 more would rule him out of transferring to the Republic. Elsewhere, Dublin has missed out on hosting the 2029 Women's Champions League final. UEFA have instead picked Cardiff's Principality Stadium for the showpiece decider. And Arsenal manager Mikel Arteta admits his squad may it's difficult for him to rotate his team for EFL Cup matches.
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2: Last season's beaten finalists are away to Ipswich tonight. 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
2: First up, Love Island star Megan Porter-Clark has shared a little life update amid speculation about her relationship status with Connor Phillips. The pair got together during last year's series of Love Island, but are rumoured to have split recently. Megan has now shared she's moved out of the flat they shared and has a new roommate, her friend Sammy. Speaking of moving on, Willis has admitted it is terrifying stepping into Claudia Winkleman and Tess Daly's shoes on Strictly Come Dancing. The beloved duo chose to leave the show last year, making their final appearance on last year's Christmas special. The Love is Blind UK presenter will now front the show alongside Josh Widdicombe and former professional Johannes Radabe when it returns this weekend. And Nell Mescal has opened up about her relationship with social media star Madison Cawley. In an interview with the Gate Times, she says she's in love and says their relationship encouraged her to come out publicly. For more of the hottest trending stories, add Spin to your social feeds.
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0: Steve K checking in, talking into a microphone and playing songs. Yes, I've made a career out of this. 10 spinets in a row, let's do it. Cat's Eye, Animal. On the way, Alex Warren, Passenger, and now Zara Larsson, Mid.

Alex Warren, passenger on Spin. Oh, this is the place to be for the most music each and every afternoon. 10 spin hits in a row. How about Adela, Ain't in LA? Gonna play after these two legends, Elton John and Britney Spears. Yes, thank you. Hold me closer.

10's been hit throughout. 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Never. Never, I say. 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I think I might have one now. Coulter, here's Trapped.

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3: 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So let's do it. Malcolm Todd, here's Earrings.

0: Morgan Cetery alongside Carla Monroe. Beat is jumping. I gotta play this to come, and Justin Bieber, Sorry, on the way.
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3: M50 northbound is busy between Junction 12 for House and Junction 9 Red Cow. There's a queue on St John's Road outbound from Military Road Junction to Island Bridge. Oscar Traynor Road westbound has a queue from Northside Shopping Centre to Dundaniel Road Junction. And Rathfarnham Road northbound is congested from Dodder Park Road Junction to Turnier Cross. Turnier Road east has a delay to there from Rathgar.

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I bet. Say, I got drive, I don't need a car. Money really all that we fiendin' for. I'm doing things they ain't seen before. Bands ain't dumb, but extremists are. I'm a demon lord. Fall off what? I ain't seen the horse. Called your bluff, better cite the source. Fame ain't something that I need no more. Yeah.

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It is Culture Night. I always like the feeling of Culture Night because you get to gain access to buildings that normally you're not allowed into. And that feels like kind of elite.

0: Cash. Oh, you could be our next winner, just like Keane, who got the call last Friday.
1: I was literally only in the door. I only got home. And literally, I looked at the no caller ID ringing. And I answered it and didn't even say hello because I was like, this is going to be a prank call. And then I just heard Barry and I was like, hello.
0: Well, if you want to be like Keane, you could be our next winner this Friday. 250,000 euro. Like Keane, you could get the call from Barry Dunn. 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Good luck. Oh, it's a great song. Her name is Jenny, Less Than a Lover. I'm going to play it to come. 10 Spin Hits in a Row on the way alongside Harry Styles and Shakira.
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3: 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And she said, oh, well, there's loads of time for that. And I was like, oh, yeah, yeah, fair enough. And then granny was like, oh, that reminds me of a song. And she was like, oh, what is the song? And she starts giving me the lyrics. And so granny knew I'd start Googling the song, trying to find the song. Pippa only told me this after. She turned to Pippa, she's like, that'll keep them distracted for a bit.
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22: The queue on St. John's Road outbound from the Military Road Junction to Ireland Bridge. Oscar Traynor Road westbound onto Coolock Lane has a queue from Northside Shopping Centre to the M50 flyover. There's a delay on Ranelagh Road outbound from the National School to Marlborough Road Junction, and Rathfarnham Road northbound is congested from Dadder Park Road Junction to Terenure Cross.
20: Here's what you need to know.
23: I'm Katie, here's what's happening. Ed Sheeran says he's not complicit in the devastating conflict between Israel and Palestine, and the decision to remove Macklemore from his tour was not his. The singer has posted a lengthy statement online saying Macklemore's contract was with the promoter, not him, adding that he would never cancel a tour and let fans down and those who work for him. He also said he does not use his professional platform for politics, as his audience includes people of all backgrounds, and that there's different approaches to people being an advocate for change, and says there's different approaches to being an advocate for change. However, a music expert says Ed Sheeran should have predicted Macklemore's pro-Palestinian speech. Niall Byrne, founder of music site and podcast Niler 9, says he's well known for being pro-Palestinian.
24: I mean, he has been very, he had a song called Heinz Hall, which is standing up for people who are dealing with ICE as well. He often talks about this, and he has done this at every concert he's done in the last 3 or 4 years. So I guess my question is, what did Ed Sheeran think was going to happen here? Because they are friends.
23: Meanwhile, here, President Catherine Connolly has criticised Ireland's lack of action on climate change, opening the 95th National Ploughing Championships in Scraggan, County Offaly, earlier today. She spoke on a number of topics, including food trade and extreme weather events in Europe. President Connolly referenced multiple academic papers and environmental reports, which outlined concerns about climate change.
25: More specifically, it concluded that climate change threats to human health and survival continue breaking records by delayed and oftentimes reversed actions.
23: And newly eliminated traitor star Sean C says he knew his days on the show were numbered. It was a drama-filled episode from start to finish, kicking off with the players learning of his murder at breakfast. It came after the Carlo man clocked that Carlo was a traitor and began sharing his suspicions about others. Sean says he wasn't surprised then when he was dealt the blow face to face.
26: I had figured out that day, I knew Carlo was a traitor and I knew she'd recruited someone, and I'd narrowed it down to myself, which I knew wasn't true because I wasn't recruited, and pour it go.

0: others.
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3: Kicking off with Arsenal underage player Cadoc O'Neill, who has been included in Northern Ireland's squad for the Nations League. The FAI had reportedly been hoping to convince the Derry native to switch allegiance to the Republic of Ireland. The 18-year-old has already 2 senior caps for Northern Ireland, and 2 more would rule him out of transferring to the Republic. Elsewhere, Dublin has missed out on hosting the 2029 Women's Champions League final. UEFA have instead picked Cardiff's Principality Stadium for the showpiece decider. And Arsenal manager Mikel Arteta admits his squad may it difficult for him to rotate his team for EFL Cup matches.
4: In 24 hours you look at the players' eyes and they will say, I want to play and I want to win a game and I want to improve, and they will review the game and they will be willing for more, because I know the boys.
3: Last season's beaten finalists are away to Ipswich tonight. 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
3: First up, Love Island star Megan Forte-Clark has shared a little life update amid speculation about her relationship status with Connor Phillips. The pair got together during last year's series of Love Island, but are rumoured to have split recently. Megan has now shared she's moved out of the flat they shared and has a new roommate, her friend Sammy. Speaking of moving on, Willis has admitted it is terrifying stepping into Claudia Winkleman and Tess Daly's shoes on Strictly Come Dancing. The beloved duo chose to leave the show last year, making their final appearance on last year's Christmas special. The Love is Blind UK presenter will now front the show alongside Josh Widdicombe and former professional Johannes Radabe when it returns this weekend. And Nell Meskel has opened up about her relationship with social media star Madison Cawley. In an interview with the Gate Times, she says she's in love and says their relationship encouraged her to come out publicly. For more of the hottest trending stories, add Spin to your social feeds.
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8: Here we go. After 5 o'clock, let's get into it. 10 spin hits in a row. Sienna Spyro on the way. Harry Styles to come. And now Hugh Gale and Ultranette.

Tickets to go see Harry Styles at Croke Park next August. Of course, we've got them for you to win on Spin's Insta. 10 spin hits in a row. They just keep rolling with Peggy Goo and Irish Star now. Here's Woman.

0: Chance when it hits the morale. Jazzy, can't deny it. Yes. What a song. Tame Impala, Loser. I'm going to play it for you just ahead.
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3: North Circular Road westbound is busy from Fibster Road Junction to Hanlon's Corner. Navan Road outbound is congested from Cabot Cross to Bagot Road Junction. There's a queue on St. John's Road outbound from the Underground Car Park to Island Bridge. And Oscar Traynor Road westbound on to Coolock Lane has a delay from Kilmore Road Junction to the M50 flyover.
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2: 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It's called Say So.

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0: Drake, Nice for What? 10 spot hits in a row, just ahead of Bruno Mars, Ariana Grande, and Olivia Rodrigo. But now, let me get you in to win. Spins Cash Machine. Cash Machine. I mean, really, Keane couldn't believe it last Friday.
1: It became real. It literally became real because everything was coming to me head. Who's after me? That's a prank call. That's this, that's this. And then I was like, it's not because it's the same fella off the radio. And then I was like, oh, I need to hear it. I need to hear it. And then other people ringing me, still not real. And they're like, it is real.
0: Oh, well done, Keane. €250,000. 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Remember, after 3 o'clock this Friday, Barry Dunn could call you. Answer within 5 rings. Tell him that exact amount and you will win €250,000. Good luck.
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17: Here's what you need to know.
19: I'm Katie, here's what's happening. Ed Sheeran says he's not complicit in the devastating conflict between Israel and Palestine and that the decision to remove Macklemore from his tour was not his. It comes after Macklemore was removed from Ed's US tour following his call for a free Palestine at MetLife Stadium in New Jersey. Daniel Lambert, activist and manager of NECAP, says Macklemore was thrown under the bus.
20: He's been really fair in his comments, and actually when you read his comments, he actually speaks directly to the Jewish community in the US, and he says that and criticism of Israel is not anti-Semitic, which it isn't.
19: Niall Byrne, founder of music site Niler 9, says this is the latest in a long list of artists facing censorship.
21: We've seen NECAP drop from festival bills, refuse visas, you know, attempted prosecution in the UK, Bob Villain losing representation in the US entry as well. In Germany, Langham and the Murder Capital had shows cancelled showing their support for Palestine. That isn't right.
19: Elsewhere, President Catherine Connolly has criticised Ireland's lack of action on climate change.
22: More specifically, it concludes that climate change threats to human health and survival continue breaking records while delayed and oftentimes reversed actions.
19: She's speaking at the opening of the National Ploughing Championships in Scraggan County Offaly earlier. Newly eliminated Traitors star Sean C says he knew his days in the show were numbered when he clocked on to Carla. It was a drama-filled episode from start to finish, kicking off with the players learning of his murder at breakfast. However, the Carlo man says he wasn't surprised when he was dealt the blow face to face.
23: I had figured out that day, I knew Carla was a traitor. And I knew she'd recruited someone. And I'd narrowed it down to myself, which I knew wasn't true because I wasn't recruited, and poor go.
19: And the World Conquer Championships is in doubt due to climate change. After a hot, dry summer, the Conquers have started to drop early from their trees. Due to this, the Northamptonshire-based contest might have to source them nationwide.
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19: Northern Ireland manager Michael O'Neill has hit out at the FAI over their pursuit of Kiddock O'Neill. The Arsenal Academy player, who's currently injured, has been included in Northern Ireland's squad for the upcoming Nations League matches. The Northern Ireland boss says he's upset that the FAI approached the teenager about a potential switch to the Republic of Ireland. O'Neill has already been capped twice by Northern Ireland and he'd no longer be able to change allegiance if he features twice more. Meanwhile, Tottenham will look to cast their Premier League struggles to one side when they travel to Liverpool in the third round of the English League Cup tonight. Giorgio Mamardashvili will start in goal for Liverpool, while Spurs boss Roberto De Zerbe says he's likely to switch up his team after their poor start to the season. Download the Goalout app now, your new home for Off the Ball.
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19: First up, Love Island star Megan Forte-Clark has shared a little life update amid speculation about her relationship status with Connor Phillips. The pair got together during last year's series of Love Island, but are rumoured to have split recently. Megan has now shared she's moved out of the flat they shared and has a new roommate, her friend Sammy. Speaking of moving on, Willis has admitted it is terrifying stepping into Claudia Winkleman and Tess Daly's shoes on Strictly Come Dancing. The beloved duo chose to leave the show last year, making their final appearance on last year's Christmas special. The Love is Blind UK presenter will now front the show alongside Josh Widdicombe and former professional Johannes Radabe when it returns this weekend. And Nell Mescal has opened up about her relationship with social media star Madison Cawley. In an interview with the Gate Times, she says she's in love and says their relationship encouraged her to come out publicly. For more of the hottest trending stories, add Spin to your social feeds.
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1: Oh, you did it. You made it through another workday. Steve K hanging out after 6 o'clock. It is time for 10 spin hits in a row. Ooh, Hozier on the way. Got Ariana Grande to come as well. And here's Bruno.

Fence Pin Hits in a row. Make sure you're listening in. Fully charged tomorrow morning. Emma, Dave and Fiona after 9 o'clock. The Naughty Threesome. If you hear them play three songs from the same artist, you could win tickets for a concert. Oh, one for all vouchers or AirPods. Hosier on the air now. Too Sweet.

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Oh, it is one of the hot songs on our playlist right now from Role Model, High Hopes 3000. 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

Tiesto alongside Ava Max, The Motto on Spin after 7 o'clock. In for Jamie tonight is Jack Keating. It's Jack and Faye. And by the way, we do have tickets for Harry Styles for you to win to go see him at Croke Park next August, right there on Spin's Insta. Charlie XCX on the air now. Wink, wink.

0: number one hit music station. This has been Alex Warren and Fever Dreams. Steve K checking out. Have a great evening. It is Jack and Faye on air after 7 o'clock. Hits to play from Dua Lipa and Fontaines DC. Marianne. Ah, yes, what a great song. They've got it for you just ahead. Hang on.
1: Let's go. Mornings hit different when you're fully charged with Emma, Dave and Fiona.
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2: 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And I was like, oh, yeah, yeah, fair enough. And then granny was like, oh, that reminds me of a song. And she was like, oh, what is the song? And she starts giving me the lyrics. And so granny knew I'd start Googling the song, trying to find the song. Pippa only told me this after. She turned to Pippa, she's like, that'll keep them distracted for a bit.
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0: It feels good to be back.
27: Well, you have survived one day working at me, Jack.
0: What about
27: another day?
0: I know. Well, we've got four more days to go. Yeah, hopefully we don't fall out.
27: Absolutely sick of me by the end of it. No.
0: Never.
27: Yeah. Jam-packed show, lads. The Secret Sound is still very much secret. We want to give away an Acer laptop, hopefully tonight. Jack, has the sound been wrecking your brain?
0: Faye will still not tell me what it is. I don't know what is going on here. She's giving me no hints. I had a clue what it was yesterday. I was wrong.
27: Yeah.
0: I've literally been thrown for a loop. I have no idea what it is.
27: Yeah, what was your guess yesterday?
0: I thought it was like a chocolate wrapper.
27: Yeah.
0: And then somebody called in and guessed basically the same sort of thing. And she was wrong as well. So now I'm like, do I switch the whole thing up? I don't know.
27: Yeah.
0: We'll get to that though very soon.
27: We'll be making that call at around 7:30. So do keep those phones on. Now, Judge Judy has gone into retirement.
0: What?
27: Yeah, mad.
0: What? I grew up on Judge Judy.
27: Terrified me. This is what we're chatting about, lads. Some shows that, you know, freaked you out as a kid that just scarred you. We're going to be chatting about all this in just a bit.
0: Yes, we are indeed. But first, let's get back to some absolute bangers. We've got Dua Lipa on the way, Hugel. But first, the guys are going to be rocking the stage in Slane Castle next summer. It is Fontaine's back with a brand new track. This is Marianne. It's playing on your number one hit music station. Let's run it.

0: 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Faye, how are you?
1: Public service announcement, Jock. Judge Judy has gone into retirement.
0: What?
1: Yeah, she's gone.
0: Clutching my pearls over
1: here. Well, she's not gone, but she's gone into retirement.
0: Off the telly.
1: But Jack, I tell you, this woman, I swear to God, like, I used to have nightmares about her.
0: Really?
1: She terrified me for some strange reason.
0: She is quite scary.
1: Terrifying.
0: Yeah.
1: And I don't know why I watched it if I was so scared of it, but I loved the show.
0: I have a question. Is it real or is it TV? I really don't know.
1: It has to be scripted.
0: Yeah, it must be. Like, maybe it's like real cases, but then obviously there's like producers, because like, yeah, I've done TV, I know how producers work and stuff like that. You obviously have as well.
1: Yeah.
0: There's producers are always there. So I always watch it and I'm like, is this real or are these just actors? And like,
1: I don't know.
0: It's such good TV.
1: She's 83
0: though. I love it.
1: Though.
0: Is she? Yeah.
1: Isn't that wild?
0: She looks well for 83.
1: She does look well for 83. Yeah, I used to love the show, but she terrified me. It's so funny, like when you look back and it, like I was like 10 watching like Judge Judy and they're like scrapping about like their relationships and people cheating on one another and then like someone moving out of their apartment and all this.
0: It would
1: kind
0: be
1: of
0: over
1: crack.
0: Like the stupidest stuff as well. It was like he stole my TV when we broke up or something like that.
1: Yeah,
0: it's like over
1: it
0: 200 quid and they're like shouting at each other back across the corner.
1: It was always the petty stuff. But I want to ask you, what shows kind of freaked you out as a kid?
0: I'll tell you one, freaked out. Yeah. Did you ever see Beyond Belief, Fact or Fiction? Did you ever watch that back in the day?
1: No.
0: It's like, I can't tell you, he was a famous actor that I can't remember what he was. It's old. It's probably made in like the 80s or something like that. But it was all about like heart, like ghost stories and stuff like that. So they basically, your man would come in, tell you a story, then like actors would act it out at the end. And then it would be like, was this fact or fiction?
1: Okay.
0: And then at the end, he'd be like, this didn't happen. Or he'd be like, this actually did happen.
1: Oh.
0: And I got nightmares. I used to watch it when I was like 10 in my cousin's house and it was terrifying. So,
1: can I ask you, were you a Disney Channel kid or were you a Nickelodeon kid?
0: I was a Disney Channel kid.
1: Were you?
0: I dabbled in a bit of both, but defo Disney. Sweet Life, Hannah Montana,
1: same.
0: All that type of stuff.
1: Because I had this conversation with Jamie and he was very much a Nickelodeon kid. And then we kind of discovered that you were either one or the other.
0: Jamie does give that a little bit. He does give Nickelodeon.
1: Doesn't he?
0: Drake and Josh, all that type of
1: Drake and Josh. He loves SpongeBob.
0: Right, okay.
1: As a kid, he loved SpongeBob. I could never get behind it. To be honest, SpongeBob just really irritated me as a kid.
0: I like it. I like it a lot. I have two sisters, so like I got roped into watching like iCarly, Hannah Montana,
1: all the girly
0: stuff, which I didn't mind. I liked Hannah Montana.
1: Do you know what also scared me as a kid is A Bear in the Big Blue House.
0: The old kid shows are kind of freaky. I don't know what it is.
1: Another one which freaked me out was the Dawn Dairy Milk ad with the witch.
0: That's niche.
1: Very niche.
0: I don't know what that
1: Remember, it was like that, them bones need calcium.
0: Oh, that one, yeah.
1: The witch in that ad terrified me.
0: Right.
1: Yeah.
0: I'm trying to remember that. I do remember the song, Them Bones and Calcium, The Witch. I'm like,
1: The Witch terrified me, and then so did Judge Judy.
0: Yeah.
1: But other than that, I was all good.
0: Judge Judy never freaked me out. I always backed Judge Judy back
1: she's
0: in the
1: retired
0: day.
1: Now.
0: I can't believe she's gone. That's so sad. Honestly, I'm going to have to have reruns in my house. My daughter Maya is going to have a steady diet of Judge Judy when she grows up. Plenty more hit music on the way. We've got Amble, but first, let's get this party started on a Tuesday. Hugel, moving to the sun on Spin.

0: playing on your number one hit music station on a gorgeous Saturday. Or a Tuesday, my God.
1: The thing is, you're so used to doing Saturdays.
0: Guys, I only work weekends around here. Yeah, I'm in for the week.
1: It's like embedded into you. But Jack, very sad, very somber. Okay?
0: Oh, no.
1: Story coming your way. There's been a... 3 small Pomeranian dogs, okay?
0: Oh my
1: They've
0: God,
1: been
0: I'm
1: stolen
0: scared
1: from
0: now.
1: Dublin Airport.
0: Stolen from
1: yeah,
0: Dublin Airport.
1: So you know the way you can pay for, well, you have to pay for like a shipment company
0: right.
1: to bring your dogs over or your animals of any sort, like from
0: yes.
1: one country to another. Like basically, they need to get passports and they need to be brought over.
0: Yeah, my sister just moved to London yesterday and I've had her 2 dogs. She had the most cute dog passports I've ever seen in my life. I didn't even know they did animal passports.
1: Neither did
0: I was
1: I.
0: like, what?
1: So they have an image of the
0: phone. Yeah, yeah, a little selfie. That was so
1: that is
0: funny.
1: So cute. Yeah, so 3 Pomeranian dogs have been stolen just hours after they were seized by customs at Dublin Airport. I don't know why they were seized.
0: They were seized first and then stolen.
1: Yeah, so they were they were just in customs due to paperwork issues. Then they were sent to Lisson Hall Kennels by the Agricultural Customs for quarantine.
0: My God.
1: And then they were robbed from there.
0: So
1: very sad.
0: Were they? Do you know if they were coming into Dublin or flying out of Dublin?
1: I think they were coming into Dublin.
0: Okay, right. So that makes a bit more sense.
1: Yeah, there was people. There was like their owners were waiting to collect them from the airport, and they just didn't arrive.
0: Oh my God, that's so heartbreaking.
1: Very, very sad. Yeah, so,
0: that would be bad enough that your dogs are being seized by customs, let alone then stolen after. What is going
1: on
0: in Dublin Airport?
1: The thing is, though, they can be sold for up to €2,000.
0: That's probably why. Then that's exactly.
1: I didn't
0: somebody
1: know
0: they
1: were that saw expensive.
0: Dogs go for crazy money. Crazy
1: that
0: money.
1: Is. So, yeah, the dogs' microchips have since been flagged.
0: Oh, my gosh.
1: So, hopefully they are fine, but very, very sad. But, like, I would definitely be so... Like, I have a dog. I'd be very nervous shipping my dog over anywhere.
0: Yeah.
1: Yeah.
0: I would just feel terrible for them. Like, if they're in, like... I'm guessing they were in, like, the hold of the airplane,
1: yeah,
0: right?
1: Yeah.
0: Like, that's probably freezing down there.
1: I
0: like,
1: know.
0: The poor 3
1: Bless
0: little... gorgeous Pomeranians.
1: Have you ever lost anything through flight?
0: Oh, bags all the time.
1: You?
0: I had a run basically of like a month where my bag was lost 3 flights in a row. I was literally at that Aer Lingus desk, effing and blind and being
1: what
0: the hell is going on?
1: I lost my bag once I was flying back from the States or something, but they asked me to note everything that was in my suitcase. I think it had basically, they were like, okay, it has been declared lost. Like, we are going to basically give you the money back for everything that is in it.
0: So I had
1: to try and...
0: Did you kind of blag it a little bit? You were like, there was a Dyson hairdryer in there. There was 2 iPhones. There was a Birkin bag.
1: Imagine. No, because they wanted receipts of everything.
0: Okay, right.
1: And I was like, how can I find receipts of clothes that I bought like years and years ago?
0: Literally.
1: And like, it's not that like any of the clothes are majorly expensive. It was just like, there were clothes I genuinely like, but like I bought years ago and it's just been a build up. Like, how am I supposed to know what's... Also, like, who knows what is...
0: actually in the
1: exactly,
0: bag. Like, especially if it's a big 20 kilo, wherever you're coming back from your holiday.
1: From
0: like,
1: the States as well, you're packing loads.
0: Probably a bit of shopping you did over there as well,
1: exactly.
0: I'd say, did you?
1: And like, even for girls, if you're listening, like the makeup bag.
0: Oh
1: like,
0: my days.
1: The makeup brushes, everything inside it, it's so expensive and it all adds up, but it's also just so annoying to have to go from scratch and buy everything again.
0: Yeah, I feel I do get that. The makeup is probably such an ag to have to get all that back again. That's like your whole skincare routine, everything like that. Lads, just like t-shirt, jocks,
1: you
0: shoes.
1: So easy, Jack. You have it so easy.
0: Oh, would you stop? You don't know how tough I have it, babe. An absolute banger on the way from me. A Khaki Kid has teamed up with F3Me. The Irish boys are killing it right now. This is Take a Trip, playing on Spin.

0: still haven't gotten over his performance from EP. That is somber. My Body Isn't Ready playing on your number one hit music station. Yes. It is time.
1: It is time. The Secret Santa call. We'll be making that call in just a bit. But Jack, play that sound.
0: Let's hear it. Here we go.
1: For an Acer laptop, what do you think that sound is? Get those texts into 087-711-1038. And you could be winning an Acer laptop in just a bit.
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9: 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And you can't ask for more than that, can you? 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

0: it is the time of the day we hope to give away an Acer laptop to someone, all for guessing what the secret sound is. Jack, would you mind playing the sound one more time for us?
1: Yes, of course.
0: That is the sound. We're going to make that call. Will we make it now, Jack?
1: I think we should. Let's do it. Let's go. Call.
2: Hello?
0: Hello, it's Jamie and Faye from Spin, but it's Jock filling in for Jamie. How
1: yes,
0: are you doing?
1: How's it going?
2: Hi, good. How are you?
0: We're great. We got a text in of your guess of what the secret sound is. Now, before we ask you what is that guess, we'll just play the sound for you one more time.
1: Here we go.
0: What do you think that sound is?
2: I think it's fingers on a keyboard.
0: Oh, okay. Mm. That's the first guess we've gotten of that. Fingers crossed it's the correct guess for an Acer laptop. Let's see.
3: You lose.
0: No, it's not.
1: Oh, Saoirse.
0: But you're not limited to one guess. If you have another guess, keep on guessing. Thank you so much for coming on.
2: Thank you.
1: See ya.
2: Bye.
1: That was an interesting guess.
0: It was. I can see where it's coming from. Guys, for anyone who does want to take a guess, all the incorrect guesses are up there on the website, so do have a look at them. But we're going to be making that call in about an hour again. So hopefully, get those guesses into 087-711-1038 and you could be winning an Acer laptop.
1: Yes, we have lots more to come to. More music on the way. An absolute banger. Gorgon City, Oracle on Spin.

0: Such a vibe. Shakira, Burna Boy, Die, playing on your number one hit music station.
1: Well, I have to ask you, Jack, do you watch Traitors at the moment, the Irish version?
0: I don't. I mean, I see a lot of it on Instagram, like most reality shows, you see half of it on Instagram and TikTok, right? So I kind of know what's going on.
1: It's ruined it though a little bit. I do find that like just social media has ruined the experience of watching reality TV because there's so much like...
0: It's just shoved down your throat on social media, yeah.
1: But anyways, the BBC has confirmed the launch for a launch date of series 2 of Celebrity Traitors, including an extra long first episode. So the highly anticipated second series will once again be hosted by the one and only Claudia Winkleman.
0: Gorgeous, love her.
1: Yeah, who will welcome 21 famous faces to the Scottish Highlands.
0: Ooh.
1: So basically, it is rumoured to begin on Thursday, October 1st at 8 p.m. on BBC One and BBC iPlayer.
0: Have they announced anyone yet? Is there anyone teased? Surely there's a few rumour mills going around about who's going to be on it.
1: Yeah, not yet. The first episode will have an extra long runtime of 75 minutes, treating viewers to an additional 15 minutes of drama. Yeah, it'll then continue to air for 2 nights a week on Thursday and Friday evening.
0: Lovely.
1: Whereas obviously here in Ireland, it airs for 3 nights, I think it is.
0: Right.
1: I'm really bad, lads. I don't watch Traitors at all.
0: I know. I mean, I don't really watch it either. I'm really bad for watching reality TV, to be honest.
1: But I know.
0: I do enjoy it. I would love to do it.
1: Yeah.
0: Absolutely love to do it. Would you like to do it? I feel like you'd be good at it.
1: I would love to do it. I don't think I'd be good at it, though.
0: I think you would. Personally, I think I'd be good at it because people would just not believe me. Like, people would believe me overly.
1: I know,
0: because I feel quite, like, genuine sometimes.
1: Yeah, you're believable.
0: Probably not. And then I'd probably be like, I actually have been the traitor the entire time.
1: Oh my God, the lineup is out.
0: Oh, it is out?
1: Yeah,
0: oh, great.
1: I just found it here. So basically, it is actor Bella Ramsey,
0: nice.
1: Comedian James Acaster, singer James Blunt, and model Jerry Hall.
0: Ooh.
1: Continuing the lineup will be comedian Joanne McNally, comedian Joe Lycett, actor Julie Husband, hi.
0: Smash that one.
1: Yeah. Content creator King Kenny, Love Island host Maya Jama, Little Mix singer Lee Ann Pincock. So
0: wait,
1: yeah,
0: Maya Jama's going on it?
1: Yeah.
0: What?
1: Huge.
0: I didn't know that. Jeez, I've been under a rock for far too long. How did I not know Maya Jama's going on? She'll be great.
1: Yeah, I did not know she was going on as well. Yeah, going to be absolutely huge. I think I would be inclined to watch this.
0: I think I might. I'll dial in a little bit. I'll watch it. Yeah. It's always good. Like, it's great TV.
1: It is. I do find it. It is a great concept. Because we work nights, I never really get to watch it.
0: Like, yeah, it clashes way too much.
1: Yeah, I think if I was at home, I would definitely be more inclined to watch it at this hour.
0: It's just a lot of a commitment. I know, Love Island and stuff like that as well. It's on every single night. Like, I don't know how people have time to watch it, but people absolutely eat it up.
1: They do.
0: I'll have to dial in for that. Is that next week, you said? Yeah? Or no?
1: First of October.
0: Yeah, okay, so getting into Halloween spooky season. I'm here for that. Definitely will have to tune in. But let's get back to the music. Mm-hmm. Of course, whole lot of great music on the way. We've got Selena Gomez. Ed Sheeran is coming up. I don't know how we feel about that one, but we got Clementine Douglas to kick it off. An absolute banger. This is Trust playing on your number one hit music station.

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1: And very best luck to
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0: Good luck.
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1: Hello, hello, hello.
0: How are we? Not Jamie Welcome tonight, unfortunately. Back. Jack is here keeping Faye entertained. We miss you, Jamie.
1: Yeah, we do, we do, we do. Now, Jack, you were telling me off air about this new rule that's being brought into schools across the UK.
0: I did. I was just scrolling on TikTok, you know, doom scrolling as I usually do to pass my time. Saw this list of things that are getting banned in like kitchens in second primary schools.
1: Yeah.
0: A lot of weird things. Some things I get, some things that I do not get at all. It is kind of crazy.
1: There's definitely a lot of things that we should ban from schools, but then this list of things were just a bit bizarre. We're going to deep dive into this in just a bit, a jam-packed show.
0: So much more to come, so much more to come. And of course, the music as well. Ariana Grande is on the way, but a track to kick off the 8 o'clock hour. This is just such a vibe, makes me feel so good listening to it. Adela, 8 in LA, playing on your number one hit.

0: God, I'm going to get that song right eventually.
1: It is a tough one to say.
0: You're listening to your number one hit music station. So, Faye, yes. Doing my little doom scrolling as I do during the week, I saw a very interesting article that came up.
1: Okay.
0: The UK government is planning to ban the following foods from September 2027 to help tackle obesity. Some of them I do get: deep fried foods, breakfast pastries, high sugar cereals, chocolate spread like Nutella. But there's one I do not understand at all. Fried eggs are now off the table in UK schools. Fried eggs.
1: But they're not, is fried eggs not good for you?
0: Fried eggs are like a superfood. I never skip egg day. I eat eggs every single day. I saw that today and I was like, well, obviously the UK government get a lot wrong, but that this is obviously on brand for them.
1: Did you ever go to school in the UK?
0: I did nursery in London when I was like a kid, because we lived over there for like 2 or 3 years and then came back here for primary school.
1: Yeah, for some strange reason I felt like you did like a year in the UK or something, as in like in secondary school.
0: School in Dublin, primary school Dublin, secondary school Dublin, Belvo boy.
1: It's so funny, like when I look back on school, like we didn't have a cafeteria for so long.
0: You were doing packed lunches.
1: Yeah, we all had to bring our own school lunches in, and then eventually we had like a cafeteria, but they'd only do like two dishes. It was like a pasta dish or a curry. So if you didn't like either one of them, you just had to bring in your own dish.
0: Oh my God.
1: And also like,
0: we had a very good cafeteria. My first year in secondary school, our cafeteria was unreal.
1: Really?
0: It was like sausage rolls every day, chips, fish and chips. The vending machines were full of chocolate and sweets.
1: Yeah.
0: And then by like maybe junior cert year, it went like completely woke. Yeah, it was sugar-free stuff. It was like sugar-free drinks.
1: That's
0: no jam donuts anymore. Yeah. It was heartbreaking. Yeah. Heartbreaking. I do get it though, of course.
1: If I could ban anything from a school cafeteria, it would be fish. It'd be like any smelly fish.
0: Really? Yeah, hate me in secondary school.
1: No, absolutely not. Because I just think it's so lousy when someone brings fish into the microwave, in the workplace, the office, in school, and we just smell up the whole thing.
0: You would have hated me in secondary school. Every single day, I brought in a tuna sandwich, like tuna, John West tuna from the can, mixed with mayo, salt, pepper. Oh my God, it was the best thing.
1: But would people not get? I suppose you weren't heating it up, like.
0: No, but it still stunk. I do love that tuna flavor, but my mates hated me.
1: What else would I ban? I don't know. Yeah. I don't know.
0: I'm thinking workplace. There's a few things that I would love to ban.
1: Boiled
0: in workplace.
1: Eggs, rotten.
0: But I'm not. Yeah, I don't know.
1: And any of those smelly foods, I just find really. But I do have quite a sensitive stomach.
0: Do you really?
1: Yeah, it smells. Get me.
0: There's one thing I want to ban from the workplace that is quite niche and it might offend a lot of people. I don't know if you're this type of person.
1: Okay.
0: The Stanley cups.
1: Oh yeah.
0: I can't do them anymore.
1: Yeah,
0: honestly,
1: our boss has one.
0: Has a few
1: he
0: people.
1: He carries
0: in
1: it around the place as if it's his baby.
0: Literally. Yeah. So many people. Like it's so, obviously like.
1: I don't get the lure with this. Are people still on the Stanley cup bus?
0: Yes, I know a few people in my family still use them. My sister carries one around with her everywhere she goes, and I'm like, is your back not mixed every day? I'm over the Stanley cups. Get a glass of water or a bottle of water or something like that. I don't know what it is.
1: Lads, this is what we're chatting about. What would you ban in the workplace or in school? Let us know. 087-711-1038.
0: We got lots more music on the way. I love this track. An absolute... I don't know why she did the rebrand, to be fair. Why?
1: Miley?
0: Yeah, why did she drop the surname?
1: I don't know actually what the root of the problem is. Is it because she's not getting on with her dad?
0: That might be it. That might be it. Anyway, she's still making amazing music. Here she is. This is Bass Persuade.

0: Karen Passenger playing on your number one hit music station.
1: Yes.
0: So, we were just chatting about things we want to ban from the workplace.
1: Yeah, there's a lot of things we want to ban in the workplace. Okay, so the UK government, for reference to anyone who's just tuned in, have banned a few things in secondary schools. Now, more for like a kind
0: it's
1: of a
0: cafeteria vibes. Like, so they're banning things like pastries, deep fried foods. This is coming in September 2027, by the way. High sugar cereals like Cocoa Pops and Nutella. Yeah. A lot of those things are warranted. I get it. But there is one thing that has really just irked me about reading it.
1: Yeah.
0: Fried eggs are no longer allowed in secondary schools in England.
1: Very niche. Somebody How just, did they come up with that one?
0: Somebody in the UK government just have must have a thing about eggs. They're just get rid of them.
1: I don't. Yeah. Maybe, like, okay. Obviously, scrambled eggs are better than fried eggs, but still, eggs are grand. Like, Jesus, there's a lot of things. Anyways, I think we should ban icebreakers from the workplace. I hate icebreakers.
0: Oh, you mean like in like conversations with people?
1: Yeah,
0: yes.
1: I hate when you go into a new workplace and they do these team bonding days.
0: Oh, the force fun things.
1: Force fun. It's just, it's never fun. It's very forced.
0: It's very forced.
1: You know what I mean?
0: Emphasis on the force.
1: Yeah, and they're like the whole kind of games where you play to get to know people.
0: We've done a few of them here, and I don't mind. Have you not done?
1: Never.
0: We actually have kind of stopped them. We did a lot when I first started working here, and they kind of, I don't know if the budget's gone or whatever's going on.
1: Yeah.
0: But
1: I haven't done any of them.
0: They were good. We did a few. Yeah, maybe. Jeez, no comment on that one.
1: I do love an office birthday.
0: Yes, that is nice.
1: I do think it's very sweet when, like, it's someone's birthday in here and they get a cake.
0: And they get the card. The card goes around real secretly when they're going to the bathroom. Yeah. It's like, have you signed Mary's card?
1: That's sweet. I think what I would ban as well in the office is this whole, like, having a meeting for something that could have been an email.
0: That was literally what I was going to say as well. And there's a few culprits in this office, not going to mention who they are, that love that. It could have been a 5-minute

0: respect, though, isn't it? That's just like cleaning up after yourself.
1: How do you feel about Secret Santa in the office?
0: Not a fan. I'm not a big Secret Santa guy. My friends do it sometimes and I just I can't deal. It's like, oh, the budget's 20 quid. It's like, what are we doing here, guys?
1: For 20 quid or 15 quid. Sometimes it's been a tenner. I'm like, here, lads. Fire up a chocolate bar at this rate.
0: No, Secret Santa can definitely go. No, and I'm sure it's going to come around soon. Not a fan.
1: Yeah, this is what we're chatting about, lads. What would you ban in the office space or in the workplace? Whatever, wherever you may work. 087 711 1038.
0: So many to go. So many to go. Lots of great music on the way. Sienna Spyro, Harry Styles. But first, Liliana, this is Breadcrumbs playing on your number one hit music.

0: Sienna Spyro, Great Expectation, playing on your number one hit music station. Do you want to hear a fun fact?
1: Yes.
0: Her dad made my stepmom's wedding ring.
1: No.
0: Yeah.
1: Wait.
0: How crazy is that?
1: That is so niche.
0: I know, right?
1: He's
0: a jeweler. Yeah, she's so great. I love it.
1: Yeah.
0: Her dad's a jeweler, yeah.
1: Wow.
0: Hilarious.
1: Very niche. I love that. Lads, the secret sound is coming back.
0: It's here. The time of my favorite time of day.
1: Yes.
0: Faye still won't tell me what the sound is. We're going to play it for you right now. Let's go.
1: That is the secret sound, lads. If you think you know what it is, text us to 087-711-1038. We'll be making that call in about 10 minutes' time, so do get those guesses in. Yeah.
0: 087-711-1038 is the number to text.
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2: 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Refreshment that hits different.

0: secret sound. Now, it is still very much a secret. No one has managed to guess it yet.
1: Jack. I know. I was going to ask, has anyone gotten close? But you're just a steel trap over there. You're giving nothing away.
0: I can't say that. See, if I was to say, then that would slightly give it away.
1: I know.
0: You'd ask, well, who was close? Mm. And what was it? Yeah. Okay, will you play the sound one more time for
1: us? Yes, of course.
0: That is the secret sound. If you do guess it correctly, you win an Acer laptop. We're going to make that call now, Jack, aren't we? We're going to call Anna, I think it is.
1: Anna is her name, yes.
0: Okay,
1: we're going to make the call.
0: Let's call.
2: Hello.
0: Hi, Anna. How are you? It's Faye
2: Hi.
0: And Jamie, but
2: Hi,
0: Jack is
2: Hi,
0: filling
2: Jamie.
0: In for Jamie this week.
1: You can call me anything
2: Jack.
1: You want.
2: My
1: don't worry.
2: My son's name is Jack.
0: So we did get a text in from you about the secret sound. But before I ask you what you think that is, Jack's just going to play the sound here one more time for you.
1: Are you ready?
2: Okay. I am.
0: What do you think that sound is for an Acer laptop?
2: Someone scratching out a scratch card.
0: Ooh, that is a great guess. We haven't had that guess before. But I have the fingers crossed. Let's see if that is what the secret sound is. Oh, it's not. It's not.
2: No.
0: No. But you're
2: I'll try again.
0: I do.
2: Thank you so much.
0: You're on the money. Keep guessing. Thank you so much for coming on.
2: Thank you.
0: Bye.
1: See ya.
2: Thanks. Bye. Bye. Bye.
1: I did like that guess. It was good. I thought she actually might have it, to be fair.
0: She's on the money.
1: Yeah.
0: That's all I'm saying. I'm not giving away anymore. Guys, if you do think you know what it is, get those guesses into 087-711-1038. We're going to be making that call again tomorrow at 7 p.m. around, 20 past 7 realistically. So do get them in.
1: We have got more hit music on the way, of course. We have got Alyssa Grace. This is Bloodstream playing on Spin.

0: Let's hear what's going on.
1: Well, what is going on in the world of showbiz and entertainment, Jack? Let me tell you.
2: Please tell me.
1: Yes. So, since you asked, Prince Harry and Meghan Markle have pulled their two children from their new school just after 2 days amid concerns over their security arrangements. Oh, yeah, not good. Not good. Earlier this month, the Duke and Duchess of Sussex touched down in the UK with their two children, Prince Archie, who's 7, and Princess Lilibet, who's 5, following the news that they are moving back for an extended stay. So along with the announcement, it was confirmed that both Archie and Lily have been enrolled in a private school somewhere in the UK. So,
2: Yeah. Touchy subject. Obviously, that's not great.
1: No, like, it's not great.
2: That's
1: not,
2: obviously, you want the kids to be safe and the family to be safe and all, but I do have a bone to pick with them too. Like, I'm really not a fan.
1: Really?
2: Oh, really not a fan. I can't deal with them.
1: You're not the only one. It's very much mixed opinions when it comes to both of them.
2: It's just the whole moving to America, starting this podcast, Netflix.
1: I know.
2: It's like, oh, we don't want to be in the public spotlight anymore, but it's like, oh no, we're going to go
1: have
2: cooking shows and everything like that. And I know South Park took the piss out of them a little bit. And I did love that. That was great.
1: But I haven't seen it, but I do agree with you. So basically, the choice has been to remove them based on their security staff who have obviously given them, you know, there obviously has been some sort of decision made about removing them from the school due to concerns.
2: Yeah, I mean, I do know that they did have, because like when you're a royal, well, I read a whole article about this. So there's being a royal and then there's being a working royal.
1: Oh,
2: they're
1: really?
2: Very two different things. So if you're a royal, you don't get like the 20, I'm sure the big budget 24-hour security.
1: Yeah.
2: But if you're a working royal, whichever, what the hell does that mean? A working royal. What's the difference between a royal and a working royal?
1: Oh, it means that you work for the royal family. So like you'll do all the state stuff.
2: Yeah.
1: But like the meetings and the
2: going to countries and kissing babies and stuff like that.
1: I was going to say performances, but it's not quite a performance, but it is.
2: But that's what I mean. It's what is a working royal?
1: So if you're a working royal, you get the 24-hour security, but
2: you get a lot more, I think. So now they're on like the poverty security service or whatever. I don't know who's looking after them. I don't know.
1: Okay.
2: But no, I remember I heard the term working royal and I was like, that is the most 2026 Gen Z term I think I've ever heard in my entire life.
1: Yeah.
2: A working royal. Are they not all just royals? What's going on?
1: Yikes. Anyways, fingers crossed they're all safe.
2: Yeah,
1: all
2: of course. Please, let's hope. I mean, not a big fan, but hopefully the kids are safe. But let's get back to the music. Enough hot takes out of me. We are bringing you the hottest tunes

0: Cash machine.
1: Yes. So €250,000 is sitting there in the cash machine. 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That is 57557. 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Just get that entry in by 3 p.m. this Friday. 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Answer the phone within five rings. Tell us the prize amount, and then we simply give you all that money. €250,000 exactly. 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
14: Hello.
15: Heyo. How we doing?
14: We are back better than ever. Jack and I are keeping you company up until 10 p.m. tonight.
15: We are indeed. Second show of the week. It's Tuesday.
14: How are you finding it?
15: I'm loving it. This has been so great. Honestly.
14: Okay.
15: Yeah.
14: I give it a roughly 3 days.
15: Three more.
14: Then come back to me. Come back to me. Anyways, we're chatting about excuses, okay? We've all used an excuse to get out of things.
15: Mm-hmm.
14: But whether you know, what great lengths do you go to create an excuse?
15: I love an excuse. I'm not going to lie. My time management can be very bad.
14: Okay.
15: So, like, I kind of have to pull out those old excuses of,
14: Oh,
15: my taxi's running late, missed my train.
14: Yeah.
15: That type of stuff, like, you know.
14: And I don't think there's anything wrong with that. And this is what we're chatting about in just a bit. Excuses you've used to get out of things. Let us know if you do have any on 087-711-1038.
15: Please let us know. We've plenty good more music on the way. Shakira, Burna Boy, Die, Die, Die. And we're kicking it off with Tame Impala. Loser on your number one hit music station.

0: 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Faye,
1: yes.
0: We are just talking about excuses that we love to use.
1: Yeah, okay. So I want to ask you, Jack, have you used an excuse before to get out of something?
0: I use them all the time. I don't really have a go-to excuse. Okay. I kind of just use something that comes to me in the moment.
1: So like... white lies, we're going to call them. Really.
0: Little white lies,
1: you know what I mean?
0: Yeah. Like, obviously, like, I mean, more in the case of, like, dates, I'll kind of use them to pull out on, like, if there's, like, something that I'm not feeling in the moment. Like,
1: oh, I have a good question for you. Have you ever used the phone call? Like, have you ever planned a phone call to interrupt you during the date in case the date doesn't go as planned?
0: No, I haven't done that, but I've definitely used, like, an emergency that's happened that I have to like leave straight away. I haven't done like the whole like, oh, get my best friend to ring me halfway through the day if it goes wrong. But I'll just be like savage and I'll just be like, oh, I have to go. My friend just texted me. Yeah. I'm out of here. Have you done that?
1: No, I haven't done it. But I do always think about dating in general is like, you go and meet someone and what after 10 minutes you're just like, this is just not it.
0: Mm.
1: I don't want to wait for another hour just for the sake of it.
0: Yeah,
1: like,
0: yeah.
1: I need to be polite.
0: I feel like it's a girly thing. I feel like I've talked to a few of my girls that are friends and they always have that in the like the background ready to go. Like,
1: yeah,
0: have their best friend to,
1: yeah.
0: I don't know if lads pull that as much, but
1: maybe
0: I feel
1: not.
0: Like lads can just be a bit more like, oh... To be fair, I haven't done it that much. Like, I'm pretty good on the first date now. I'm not going to lie.
1: I
0: most of my first dates...
1: I got though recently, Jack.
0: Oh, right? Yeah?
1: So basically, I was just meeting up with a friend and I was like, I'm on the way. I'm here now, okay?
0: Yeah.
1: And I told them where I was, but I wasn't actually there.
0: Right.
1: Because I assumed that they were there. They weren't there as well. So then I texted them and I was like, hey, I'm outside, blah, blah, blah, blah. Let me know when you're... Like, I'll be another 10 minutes, but let me know when you're there as well. And they were like, I'm here and you're not here. And
0: oh,
1: I was like, oh,
0: no.
1: I'm completely cut out. But that's fine, I think. Like, it's not too bad.
0: I'm too nervous to do stuff like
1: really?
0: That. Like, if I get caught in the act of, like, trying to pull something fast, like, my anxiety, I can't deal with it. I don't know what it is.
1: I was anxious because I was late. And I was like, I don't want them to feel like I'm taking the mick out of them.
0: Yeah,
1: but
0: yeah.
1: But then I was like, oh, sugar, they're in the car park now, so they know I'm not there. But yeah.
0: It's a tricky subject, to be fair. I mean... I wouldn't do it to a friend. If it was a good, close friend,
1: yeah,
0: I would just be straight up with them. I wouldn't go with the old, like, sly thing. But, like, date, somebody that I might have to catch up with, somebody that I don't want to see, that I made plans with maybe a month ago, and now the day finally arrives, I'm like, oh, God.
1: Fair.
0: Right, let me get back to the locker. But,
1: well, this is what we're chatting about on the show. Excuses you've used to get out of things. Is there one you've used that you have on the ready? Let us know. 087-711-1038.
0: Plenty more hit music on the way. We've got brand new music from Jenny, Less Than a Lover. But first, one of my favorite tunes on the Spin playlist right now. It's Malcolm Todd, Hearings, on your number one.

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1: Have you heard the lyrics in that song? And it's like, less than a lover, but a little bit more like a brother or something.
0: Oh, right.
1: Bit of a weird...
0: Interesting lyrics.
1: Weird lyrics.
0: That's a good segue.
1: Anyways, Jack, would you believe that men who date younger women are often a lot happier? What is your hot take on that?
0: I would agree with that now, to be fair.
1: Really?
0: I understand where the statistic comes from.
1: Okay, yeah.
0: Because I feel like that statistic is probably a lot of men who are dating younger, maybe more fun, more active women.
1: That
0: like to go out more and I'm sure a lot of men who date women their own age are obviously up in that age and they're probably maybe fighting more disagreements. I feel like that more sense. They're maybe on their second, or maybe they've just been divorced or on their second relationship.
1: What I want to ask you is, I'm putting you on the spot. Have you dated younger before?
0: I've dated younger, I've dated older. My last two girlfriends were younger.
1: Okay.
0: I tend to maybe like relationship-wise go younger, but I don't mind an older lady now as well. Not gonna lie. Don't mind it.
1: I was chatting to my friends about this, okay, about like how much older you would date as a girl anyways.
0: Yeah.
1: And I had a friend say she would date 38, 39 as a 28-year-old.
0: That's not too much older. That's only like 6 or 7 years, isn't it?
1: Yeah, whereas to me, that's unfathomable. Like,
0: really?
1: That's that's an old fella. I know it's not.
0: Okay, so...
1: But to me, that would feel so old.
0: Yeah, I don't know. I mean...
1: Do you know?
0: I think for... I don't discriminate. I go older, I go younger. I really don't have a problem with it.
1: I do, though.
0: I feel like most girls date older, though. Like, how would you feel about dating a younger guy?
1: 1 year. By 1 year,
0: yeah,
1: that would be fine. Anything younger than 1 year, I would find a little bit weird.
0: Like little brother type
1: vibes. Yeah, a little bit. I think it's especially when you have a brother as well.
0: Yeah.
1: He's like, but my brother's like 5 years younger than me, so Jesus, I'm very close to that. That would just give me the creeps.
0: Yeah, I do. I do get the whole like I know most girls kind of do date older. That's kind of the vibes.
1: Yeah, they do.
0: So you're like you do 5 years. That's the cutoff. You couldn't do anything older than that.
1: I would find 5 years weird. I don't know why, and I think I'm probably one of the only of my friends who have said this, but I do think dating older is just I don't know, it just makes me feel like, I don't know, puts me under pressure maybe to like feel older than what I am.
0: It is a very different dynamic when
1: it
0: you date like 10, 15 years older, which is like kind of crazy. I mean, I've definitely been like, the oldest girl I've been with was probably 38, maybe.
1: Really?
0: Yeah.
1: What age are you?
0: Then I was probably like 24, 25.
1: Oh my God.
0: I know.
1: Oh my God. Men who date younger women are often much happier. So maybe women who date older men are much happier too.
0: That's probably, statistic about that though, right?
1: No, there isn't. But maybe there should be. Like maybe I need to, you know.
0: Yeah, I feel like it's such a preference with people, I feel like. You know, people obviously they like to date older. Time. There might be some daddy issues going on there. I don't know what. And then people that date younger maybe feel like to be the dominant person in the relationship as well. I don't know.
1: Look, anyways, that's each to their own.
0: We don't discriminate on this show. Never, never, never. We got plenty more great music on the way. We've got a banger from Becky Hill and also one of our very own, Amble. Last Rites, playing on your number one in music.

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1: Yes. Now, life-changing money has been reloaded in the cash machine. 250,000 euro will be given away this Friday at 3 p.m. And of course, as always, I'll be giving you all the details on how you could win that in just a bit.
0: Go.
2: Spins cash machine.
0: Cash machine. I love to hear that jingle. Honestly.
1: I know. Can you imagine winning 250,000 euro in the cash machine, Jack?
0: So much money. I need it more than ever. But unfortunately, we are just here to give you the details today.
1: We're not allowed to enter. 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
13: Right now.
14: Olivia Rodrigo!
13: Hey, it's Olivia Rodrigo.
14: And this is my song.
13: And I want you more.

0: Olivia Rodrigo, stupid song on your number one hit music station.
1: So, Jack, I went home last night after our show.
0: Yeah.
1: And
0: you didn't stay up late, did you?
1: No, I did. Sit up till all hours. And do you know what I was watching?
0: What were you watching?
1: The Batman. The Batman, The Dark Knight Rises.
0: So good.
1: Yeah. So I'd obviously seen it before, okay? But I'm a devil for watching a movie and then just be, if I enjoy the film, I'll just become like so obsessed with everything got to do with the film.
0: Yeah.
1: And I just have a newfound love now for Christian Bale. The whole Batman series in general. I just started looking up, like deep diving into like the Batman, like the films in general.
0: Yeah.
1: Did not realize how many Batmans there is between the George Clooney ones. There's Robert Pattinson.
0: There's Michael Keaton. There's Ben Affleck.
1: Yeah.
0: I think there's probably been like over 10 Batman films now.
1: I swear I must have been living under a rock. I thought there was the three
0: Chris Nolan ones,
1: and that was it. Mm-hmm. I thought the only ever Batman was Christian Bale. But no.
0: They are the best ones, if you ask me.
1: Yeah,
0: they are so good. And you did watch the best one last night.
1: Yes.
0: That's the one with the Joker, Heath Ledger,
1: Heath Ledger,
0: like that.
1: RIP.
0: 10 out of 10. Probably one of my top 5 favourite movies of all time.
1: And even Cillian Murphy's in it.
0: He is, yeah. He's Scarecrow, right?
1: Yeah. What do you mean Scarecrow?
0: In the first one, he was Scarecrow. And then he kind of pops up again in the second one, I think, doesn't he? He's like,
1: yeah, no,
0: he wears
1: right.
0: the crazy mask and scares the life out of everybody.
1: So now I need to go and watch those.
0: You do. You've seen all 3 of them, though, right? Or did you just dip your toe into The Dark Knight?
1: No, I just watched The Dark Knight.
0: Oh, they're good.
1: I've seen that, so there's other ones I need to watch as well.
0: They are unbelievable, if you ask me. Chris Nolan, my favourite director.
1: Incredible.
0: I did go see The Odyssey.
1: Wasn't
0: the biggest fan of it now. That's a bit of a hot take. I did not like it.
1: Did Chris Nolan direct Oppenheimer?
0: He did Oppenheimer.
1: Did you see that?
0: Loved Oppenheimer.
1: Okay.
0: Love Inception. Love, what else has he done?
1: He picks the same actors, doesn't he?
0: He loves picking the same people. Yeah. Like he'll pick like, obviously Matt Damon's been in a few.
1: Yeah, Morgan
0: Robert
1: Freeman.
0: Patterson's been in a few.
1: Yes.
0: I don't know if Morgan Freeman was in.
1: He's iconic.
0: Yeah, he is. He's great.
1: Do you know what I as well? I made a weird point last night. It's like, it's nice to see Morgan Freeman not be the lead character in one of his films as well.
0: Yeah.
1: He's usually always the lead.
0: He is.
1: He's incredible.
0: He's so good as a supporting actor as well. I'm here for his voice.
1: Yeah. Mm. Oh, so iconic. But yeah, so my newfound love is Christian Bale.
0: You've got so much
1: Batman.
0: More to dive into now. You've got so many more Batman movies to watch.
1: But did I do it backwards? Did I watch?
0: They're all kind of, you can kind of dip in and out as much as you want. There's no real, especially the old ones. You're going to laugh at some of the old ones,
1: really?
0: To be fair. There's like Batman nipples and everything going on. I don't know if you've heard about this whole.
1: No, I haven't.
0: Did you get into that rabbit hole, wormhole, whatever they call it? Oh, you're going to enjoy this now. The Tim Burton ones are great.
1: Okay, that is on my list tomorrow night.
0: Your whole week's planned.
1: Yeah.
0: More music on the way. Sorry, I'm picking up my words here. We are getting this party started. I know it's getting late, but we have got Jazzy, My People, playing on your number one hit music station.

0: Animal on your number one hit music station. Are you a K-pop fan? How do we feel about K-pop?
1: I probably shouldn't say that. I'm not a huge fan.
0: It's okay.
1: But you know what I mean? Are you?
0: I don't mind. I'll dip in one of my daughter loves K-pop Demon Hunter, so we play that a lot.
1: Yeah, yeah. No, catchy song. Catchy song. I just don't understand. Like, it's a cult following.
0: It's everywhere. It is everywhere.
1: Anyways, back onto another cult following is the Emmys were on last night, and they did a very special tribute to Catherine O'Hara, the actress who played, you know, the mother of Macaulay Culkin in Home Alone.
0: Yeah, iconic.
1: Iconic.
0: She is a star. Heartbreaking.
1: And then obviously as well, Schitt's Creek. Mm-hmm. So two of the actors from Schitt's Creek, Catherine O'Hara's son and daughter who played the son and daughter in the show.
0: In Schitt's Creek?
1: Yeah.
0: Okay, yeah.
1: And as well as Macaulay Culkin all got up on stage and did like this really, really lovely tribute to her.
0: Beautiful, right. I did see some of it on TikTok and Instagram. Yeah, it was gorgeous.
1: But yeah.
0: It seemed like a great night. I was loving the outfits, to be fair. I don't know how much of it you saw.
1: I'm
0: a big outfit guy. Like, the first thing I check up every time I see a big...
1: Who do you think slays?
0: There was a few that I loved. I mean, Zendaya and Tom Holland look great, as always. Love them. Common Domingo, do you know him? Actor?
1: No.
0: Loved it. What has he been in recently? He was in The Running Man with Glenn Powell. I don't know if you've seen that.
1: No.
0: That's the most recent thing I've seen him in.
1: They could have won an award, though.
0: Yeah, there was a few great things. The host, Mariska Hegarty, came out with her daughter. The two of them were stunning in red. Looked great. I love her. Law and Order is one of my favorite shows.
1: Did you see that was like a whole bit on Taylor Swift? So basically,
0: yes.
1: Mariska
0: Hegarty. Bit of an Irish surname going on there.
1: Yeah. Who is she? What?
0: So she's in Law and Order Special Victims Unit. It's on Netflix. If you haven't seen it, anybody, please watch it. Okay. It's so binge-worthy.
1: It's so good. On my list. Well, anyways, she did this whole bit on Taylor Swift's like whereabouts.
0: Yeah, yeah.
1: Supposedly there's like this whole kind of rumor that she's just kind of gone off the grid since her wedding.
0: Taylor, yeah.
1: Yeah.
0: I'm a big NFL fan. She was at the game on Monday night supporting Travis. Yeah. Sitting beside Tom Cruise, actually, as well. It was interesting.
1: Very cool.
0: Yeah.
1: Anyways, so she did this whole bit on Taylor's like whereabouts. But Taylor Swift didn't actually make an appearance at the Emmys. She just did this like...
0: It was pre-recorded, right? It was something, yeah.
1: Yeah.
0: I think Taylor Swift named her cat after Mariska Hegarty.
1: Yeah, Olivia Benson.
0: Yeah.
1: Named after Mariska's Law & Order SVU character.
0: There we go.
1: That was...
0: It was a fun night. Obviously, one of our very own, the guy from Night of the Seven Kingdoms, Peter Claffey, was on there with... I'm a huge Night of the Seven Kingdoms fan, Game of Thrones fan. Love him. He is an absolute king.
1: I haven't seen it, but it does look incredible.
0: Do yourself a favor, Faye. Come on.
1: I know. It's on my list.
0: Yeah.
1: But the little boy is so cute.
0: He's great.
1: What's his name?
0: Oh, he's got like a triple barrel crazy name. It's like Ansel, Hansel something.
1: Yeah, he's
0: really good. He's really good at the show.
1: They looked very sweet together. It looks like good fun.
0: Yeah.
1: I'm
0: sure those things are always good crack. I always hear the after parties are crazy for those type of things. Did you see the comedian Megan Stalter's outfit?
1: No.
0: Oh my God.
1: Do you have a photo?
0: I do have a photo right now. I'll show you.
1: Oh my God.
0: She dressed up as the Emmy Award.
1: That is a lot of
0: If you know
1: things.
0: What that is. It's like, it looks like the Golden Globes a little bit. I mean, if you're into that type of thing, it looks good.
1: I did see her, but I didn't realize that she was a comedian.
0: I didn't know she was either. I looked her up about 5 minutes ago. But no, it looked like a great night. I think, what was the show that cleaned up? There was a comedian show, won 13 awards.
1: Wow.
0: Yeah. I'm so bad at starting new shows, so I didn't really know a lot of the shows that go
1: Same.
0: In. Yeah.
1: No.
0: I like to binge watch stuff that, you know, that I love already.
1: Yeah.
0: Great night, though. We have got plenty more music on the way to close out the hour. Of course, one of our very own, the Kid Laroi, has teamed up with the Kid Laroi. This song.

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1: Yes, we hope you thoroughly enjoyed the show. Matthew Matthews is on the way and Jack will be obviously joining me again tomorrow at 7 p.m.
0: I'm here all week. You can't get rid of me, baby. I'm here all week. It's been an absolute pleasure.
1: Thank you for having me, Jack.
0: See you later, guys. Peace.
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0: Here we go. What's happening? Matthew Matthews checking in with 10 spinets in a row and still waiting for an update on that Oasis pre-sale. I did sign up right when the announcement was made that they're playing Slane next year, but there was a quiz. You had to answer it. If you didn't know it, you don't have access to that pre-sale. Good thing I knew. If you didn't, well, they're scaring the fake fans away. You don't need to do a quiz for these guys in Slane. Don't worry. It's Fontaine's DC.

10 spinets in a row. Matthews here, rolling out the hits with this guy who looks like he's enjoying himself over on his Instagram in New York, in Times Square, acting like he's in a music video, wearing a green shirt and chains. Check it out for yourself. How do you spell his name? F3MII. Femi is how you pronounce his name, and this very fitting new song of his as he's in New York at the moment. It's

0: I want you, I need you, oh God. I need these beautiful things that I've got.
1: Weeks after he broke up with Dakota Johnson, she's with MGK allegedly. The man just can't get a break. Role model on

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1: Thank you kindly for your patience. 250,000 euro. It is guaranteed to be given away this coming Friday on Spin's Cash Machine. Quarter of a million. Like, imagine having that status. It's more money than I'll ever see in my lifetime, more than likely. Now, you know the drill. If Barry Dunn gives you a call this coming Friday, you got to answer that phone within five rings. Give him that prize amount, just like that. All the money's yours. Tax-free, government can't touch it. 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That's the word SPIN in a text to 57557. 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Got to be over 18. You're playing across the Go Let Network stations. T's and C's, they're long, they're boring. They're up on SPIN's website as well. 250K on the button. Good luck. Now that I've said something, what about a hot new dance track called Say Something? Sonny Padira and Becky Hill. This track in full is on the way alongside Teddy Swims. Stick around.
0: One massive spin hit is good.
2: Yeah. But why stop there?
0: We're lining up 10 spin hits in a row. I need some company. When you're driving home, we'll keep the hits rolling.
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Now, being honest, I was finding the last 2 weeks of the Traitors Ireland a bit underwhelming. That was until last night's episode, when Pádraig Ó got caught in the act by Janice trying to murder her in the castle. Honestly, such cinema. No spoilers, please. Haven't seen the latest episode. We'll give it a watch later on. Sonny Fadira and Becky Hill now.

0: Spin's Naughty Threesome. It's back tomorrow morning from 9 on Fully Charged. And remember, just for listening, you're in to win AirPods, Ticketmaster and One For All vouchers. So listen to three Naughty tracks, telling you that's a no-brainer. Don't miss it.
1: It's been a real long 335 days.

Any luck in the Ticketmaster war for Harry Styles at Croke Park next August? I'd say it won't be too hard closer to the date because, due to popular demands, I imagine you've seen it, it's not two, but three dates. 18th, 20th, and last minute only announced yesterday, the 21st of August as well. Got another Ticketmaster war this Friday for Charlie XCX, of course, 3 Arena next Feb. Pause off until I've got my tickets, all right? Just so we're clear. Wink Wink is on the way as we get back to 10 spin-its in a row with BB Rexha next.

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14: Deep

Countdown is on for Charlie XCX 3 Arena February 13th. I will tell you one thing, trying to get a pre-sale code for that gig. No easy task. They go on sale this Friday, FYI. Speak of the woman herself, here she is on Spin.

0: Ben's Minutes in a Row, Amble the Swell, it's Matthew Matthews here, rolling out the hits with this. I'm convinced this could be used for a musical. It's Ray alongside her two sisters. Take a listen to that. Is that not giving musical vibes at all? The track's called Joy, gonna play this in full alongside Adelia. Ain't in LA.
1: Spins cash machine.
0: Yes, once again, life-changing money on the table with Spins cash machine. Another juicy six-figure sum, easy to remember as well. €250,000 on the button. 250k, it has to go this coming Friday. Now you know the drill, if Barry Dunn gives you a buzz then, it's going to be a private number. You got to answer it within five rings. Tell him that prize amount, 250k. You'll see every single cent. It is guaranteed. Now, how do you win? Easily done. Just text the word SPIN. 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

0: it's not very often you get a family affair all on the one song. Well, that's what's happening here. And somehow sounding like a soundtrack to a musical, it's Ray alongside her two sisters, Emma, and absolutely brand new to Spin, this is Joy.
1: I

Remember when Justin Bieber headlined Coachella back in April? There were rumors he'd do a 2027 comeback tour. Nothing as of yet. But don't forget what the great man once sang. Never say never. He's up next on Spin after Gorgon City now. It's Oracle.

0: 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As we get back to it, 10 spin hits in a row with Gracie Abrams to come and Calvin and Jazzy Satisfy. 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
0: 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Barry Dunn could call you then. If he does, you gotta answer the phone within 5 rings of the phone. Tell him that prize amount. 250,000 all yours. Simple as that. Good luck.

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This one from Liliana, it's Breadcrumbs.

0: Forget Ophelia, what about your face? This coming Friday, we are guaranteeing to give it all away. €250,000 on Spin's cash machine. 250k, it has to go. Give you all those details just after one, as we keep it going with Zara Larsson to come, alongside the DJ who took over District X over the weekend. He's next.
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got another Nepo baby on our hands. His dad produced and wrote that show, The Middle, and his sister, you're not going to believe it, Audrey Hobart, who only played EP last month, new from Malcolm Todd here on Spin, it's Earring.

0: 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I won't be offended. But in the meantime, 10 spin hits in a row with Shakira to come. Slater in there as well. And of course, I'll give you all the details on how you can win this. Hang on.
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12: First up, it was a historic night at the Emmys as Welsh actor Matthew Rhys became the first person to win two lead actor categories in the same year. He picked up one award for comedy show Widow's Bay and the other for limited series The Beast in Me.
13: My parents, they just kicked me onto a stage from a very early age. My sister, who's here tonight, turns out she was the brains of the outfit all along. Finally, to the great and good people of Wales, who were as much a nurture as anyone else.
12: Elsewhere, Macaulay Culkin, Annie Murphy and Dan Levy paid tribute to their Home Alone and Schitt's Creek co-star Catherine O'Hara. Referring to the plot of the Home Alone films, Macaulay joked, "She may have forgotten me twice, but we will always remember her." British athlete Amy Hunt says her decision to speak out against Sydney Sweeney's betting advert is nothing personal against her. The Euphoria actress posed naked with footballs, a tennis racket and a baseball bat in the controversial campaign. The sprinters told Good Morning Britain providing role models for young people should be about what your body can do rather than what it looks like. Love Island star Megan Forte-Clark has shared a little life update amid speculation about her relationship status with Connor Phillips. The pair got together during last year's series of Love Island but are rumoured to have split recently. Megan has now shared she's moved out of the flat they shared and has a new